0: dinner after President Trump met for less than 2 hours with President Xi. Trump calling it a great meeting. A powerful nor'easter set to slam the East Coast this weekend. Right now, the storm developing off the Atlantic coast. At the United Nations, 80 countries signing a joint demand calling for the immediate reopening of the Strait of Hormuz, strongly condemning ongoing attacks by Iran and Houthi rebels on global shipping lanes. This is ABC News.
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5: Here's your Q104 forecast. Lows level off around 52 tonight under mainly clear skies. Winds out of the northeast, 5 to 10 miles an hour. Mainly clear again tomorrow. High temperatures reach up to 75. Lows level off around 50. Tomorrow night, partly cloudy skies. Cloudy skies with a few peaks of sun. Saturday, decreasing clouds. By Sunday, highs in the mid-70s. That's your local forecast update. I'm meteorologist Ray Miller from the Q104 Weather Center. Currently, 64.
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0: She might have a new moon man this weekend. She's nominated for an MTV VMA. That's happening on Sunday. That was Olivia Dean. Stick around. More great sounds for you, including Teddy Swims, Tones and I, and more coming up next.
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0: There's a Dracula, Tame Impala, and Jenny doing a remix on that track. And speaking of Dracula, we've got Halloween just around the corner. And do expect to see a few Draculas this year. In fact, some of the classics are resurging, at least according to costumes getting pinned on sites like Pinterest. Dracula, vampire costumes, and witches apparently making a comeback. Not that they ever really went away.
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6: Here's your Q104 forecast. Lows level off around 52 tonight under mainly clear skies. Winds out of the northeast, 5 to 10 miles an hour. Mainly clear again tomorrow. High temperatures reach up to 75. Lows level off around 50. Tomorrow night, partly cloudy skies. Cloudy skies with a few peaks of sun. Saturday, decreasing clouds. By Sunday, highs in the mid-70s. That's your local forecast update. I'm meteorologist Ray Miller from the Q104 Weather Center. Currently, 64.
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0: You know, there's so many covers of that song, but that is the OG version. Chapel Rowan and Pink Pony Club. Don't go far. We got some more great sounds for this Thursday. We're inching closer to the start of your Friday because it's downhill from there right into the weekend. So lock it in. We'll get you there soon with more of your favorites right here. Hang tight.
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1: ABC News, I'm Dave Packer. At the White House, President Trump welcomed the Chinese delegation tonight, including President Xi, for a state dinner, wrapping up a day of events between the two leaders, including a trip to the Smithsonian, talks on Iran, AI, and more. Both CNN and MS Now saying they were denied by the White House access to the arrival line at that state dinner for China's President Xi, despite a judge's order earlier today that their credentials be reinstated. The war on Iran justified, says Israeli Prime Minister Benjamin Netanyahu to the UN General Assembly.
2: Devastating Iran's nuclear facilities was hard. It was very hard to do. But for me, it was one of the easiest decisions I've ever had to make as prime minister.
1: A group of delegates walked out of the assembly hall when Netanyahu took the podium at the urging of the Palestinian mission to the United Nations. This is ABC News.
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6: Here's your Q104 forecast. Lows level off around 52 tonight under mainly clear skies. Winds out of the northeast, 5 to 10 miles an hour. Mainly clear again tomorrow. High temperatures reach up to 75. Lows level off around 50. Tomorrow night, partly cloudy skies. Cloudy skies with a few peaks of sun. Saturday, decreasing clouds. By Sunday, highs in the mid-70s. That's your local forecast update. I'm meteorologist Ray Miller from the Q104 Weather Center. Currently 63.
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0: think this guy will settle down anytime soon? I don't know. Maybe with Carol G. That was Bruno Mars, who recently collabed with the iconic Latin star. And there's lots of rumblings that maybe they're, I don't know, falling in love. 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Maybe it's all just rumors. We still don't know anything official, but I'm here for it. Carol G and Bruno Mars, if they want to get into a relationship, I'm fully in support.
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0: Olivia Dean, that song could score her a Moon Man. That was Man I Need, which is nominated for an MTV VMA. The awards happen this Sunday. In the meantime, we got Brit Brit and some old school Crazy Town on the way. The band Crazy Town, just to be clear. That's all coming up next.
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4: Here's your Q104 forecast. Lows level off around 52. Tonight, under mainly clear skies, winds out of the northeast, 5 to 10 miles an hour. Mainly clear again tomorrow. High temperatures reach up to 75. Lows level off around 50. Tomorrow night, partly cloudy skies. Cloudy skies with a few peaks of sun. Saturday, decreasing clouds. By Sunday, highs in the mid-70s. That's your local forecast update. I'm meteorologist Ray Miller from the Q104 Weather Center. Currently, 63.
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0: You know, she's actually not from Texas, but apparently she's a fan. That's Ella Langley right here where we got all the best music. I'm sure she's even more of a fan now that that song has seen such monumental success. So I think, yeah, it's safe to call her a Texas girl now, right? In the meantime, hang tight. We got more of your favorites on this Thursday playlist. More to come just around the corner next.
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1: ABC News, I'm Dave Packard. President Trump tonight honoring China's President Xi with a state dinner. The presidents met just under 2 hours earlier today. Trump calling it a great meeting, but lawmakers on Capitol Hill are urging President Trump to take a stronger stance. Republican Senator Rick Scott of Florida says he hopes Trump urges Xi to change his ways.
2: I mean, I understand that, you know, Trump has to be diplomatic, but Xi's a despicable person that is killing us with fentanyl, building a military to try to defeat us.
1: A major nor'easter closing in on the East Coast. The powerful, slow-moving storm off the coast of North Carolina expected path New York to Boston to Maine. ABC News has learned 8 sailors on board the USS Abraham Lincoln aircraft carrier and the ships with it attempted to take their own lives during a grueling 10-month deployment tied to the war with Iran. New Jersey Governor Mikey Sherrill calling on Lieutenant Governor Dale Caldwell to resign after an investigation found credible evidence of sexual harassment. This is ABC News.
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8: Here's your Q104 forecast. Lows level off around 52 tonight under mainly clear skies. Winds out of the northeast, 5 to 10 miles an hour. Mainly clear again tomorrow. High temperatures reach up to 75. Lows level off around 50. Tomorrow night, partly cloudy skies. Cloudy skies with a few peaks of sun. Saturday, decreasing clouds. By Sunday, highs in the mid-70s. That's your local forecast update. I'm meteorologist Ray Miller from the Q104 Weather Center. Currently, it's 61 degrees.
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0: A rising star that a lot of artists are looking up to. Literally. Did you know Somber is 6'5"? So yeah, when you look at him on TV and you think, hey, he looks like a tall dude, well, it's because he is.
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0: Martin Garrix and Ed Sheeran team up on that track. It's Repeat It. And coming up, we got more great sounds for you. I got Shakira on the way, Justin Bieber, Stella Lefty. That's all just around the corner next.
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9: Here's your Q104 forecast. Lows level off around 52 tonight under mainly clear skies. Winds out of the northeast, 5 to 10 miles an hour. Mainly clear again tomorrow. High temperatures reach up to 75. Lows level off around 50. Tomorrow night, partly cloudy skies. Cloudy skies with a few peaks of sun. Saturday, decreasing clouds. By Sunday, highs in the mid-70s. That's your local forecast update. I'm meteorologist Ray Miller from the Q104 Weather Center. Currently, it's 61 degrees.
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0: I don't know why, but a couple of times this week I've been asked if she's left-handed. For the record, no, she's not. That's just her last name, Stella Lefty. The right-handed Stella Lefty. There you have it. Around the corner, we got more great music for you. Lock it in. More to come next.
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1: ABC News, I'm Dave Packer. A powerful nor'easter is set to slam the East Coast this weekend from the Carolinas to New England. Right now, that storm developing in the Atlantic off the Carolina coast. Frank Mazza owns a marina in Rhode Island.
2: We just recommend for people to put extra lines on depending on where they're in the marina, which way the wind is going to come.
1: Calling it a great honor, President Trump welcoming the Chinese delegation, including President Xi, for a state dinner tonight. Wrapping up a day of events between the two leaders, included a trip to the Smithsonian, talks on Iran, AI, and more. ABC News has learned that 8 sailors on board the USS Abraham Lincoln aircraft carrier and that carrier group attempted to take their own lives during a grueling 10-month deployment tied to the war in Iran. James Copenhaver, one of the 3 campaign rally attendees shot in 2024 during an assassination attempt on then-candidate Donald Trump in Butler, Pennsylvania, died, said his lawyer, who was 76. This is ABC News.
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6: Here's your Q104 forecast. Lows level off around 52 overnight under mainly clear skies, northeasterly winds, 5 to 10 miles an hour. Mainly clear skies again, Friday daytime highs approaching 75, lows level off around 50. Friday night, partly cloudy skies. Mainly cloudy Saturday, decreasing clouds by Sunday, highs in the mid-70s. That's your local forecast update. I'm meteorologist Ray Miller from the Q104 Weather Center. Currently, it's 61 degrees.
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0: You just can't go wrong with an Olivia sandwich. That was Olivia Dean and Olivia Rodrigo with an Imagine Dragons filling in between. It's here on the Perfect Thursday playlist. We got plenty of your favorites. We got new music. We got old school faves. And we got everything in between. There's more on the way next.
1: Hey, Mom. Hey, Dad. 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
1: He comes from a musical family. In fact, his sister, you might not know, is Audrey Hobert, who's also making herself a name in the industry. She used to just write music behind the scenes, including songs for Gracie Abrams, but now she's behind the spotlight and the microphone herself. So maybe they'll make some music together sometime soon. We'll see. In the meantime, even sooner, we got Evanescence requested on the way.
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8: Here's your Q10 forecast. Lows level off around 52 overnight under mainly clear skies. Northeasterly winds 5 to 10 miles an hour. Mainly clear skies again. Friday daytime highs approaching 75. Lows level off around 50. Friday night partly cloudy skies. Mainly cloudy. Saturday decreasing clouds. By Sunday highs in the mid 70s. That's your local forecast update. I'm meteorologist Ray Miller from the Q104 Weather Center. Currently it's 61 degrees.
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0: The guy is going through it right now after breaking up with his baby mama. So I'm telling you, if you have recently broken up with someone, if you are feeling a little heartbroken, just hold on. Because I have a feeling there's a heartbreak album from the amazing Teddy Swims with that voice. It is going to make you sob. I suspect. We'll see. In the meantime, I am definitely hooking you up with some great sounds as we get so close to Friday. We're almost there. Lock it in. We're around the corner. We got Friday waiting for you, so stay close.
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1: ABC News, I'm Dave Packer. President Trump hosted Chinese President Xi Jinping at a lavish state dinner at the White House tonight. The leaders met one-on-one earlier in the day. ABC News Chief White House Correspondent Mary Bruce.
2: There are real questions about just how much substance was involved in the meeting here today. The president has made it clear that he is not looking to put additional regulations on AI, and publicly, at least, he's brushed aside concerns about China's support for Iran in this war.
1: The East Coast bracing for a powerful nor'easter this weekend. The storm already taking shape in the Atlantic is expected to lash communities from the Carolinas to New England with heavy rain, wind, and flooding. The calls for AI regulation expanding across a bipartisan group of states. A letter obtained by ABC News from 26 state attorneys general to the leaders of Congress says the labs cannot solely be responsible for regulating themselves, and federal oversight is urgently needed to prevent future disasters. This is ABC News.
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8: Here's your Q104 forecast. Lows level off around 52, overnight under mainly clear skies, northeasterly winds, 5 to 10 miles an hour. Mainly clear skies again, Friday daytime highs approaching 75, lows level off around 50. Friday night, partly cloudy skies. Mainly cloudy, Saturday, decreasing clouds. By Sunday, highs in the mid-70s. That's your local forecast update. I'm meteorologist Ray Miller from the Q104 Weather Center. Currently, it's 61 degrees.
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0: Damon Paula, loser. 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
2: Here's your Q104 forecast. Lows level off around 52. Overnight, under mainly clear skies, northeasterly winds, 5 to 10 miles an hour. Mainly clear skies again. Friday, daytime highs approaching 75. Lows level off around 50. Friday night, partly cloudy skies. Mainly cloudy. Saturday, decreasing clouds. By Sunday, highs in the mid-70s. That's your local forecast update. I'm meteorologist Ray Miller from the Q104 Weather Center. Currently, it's 61 degrees.
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0: Gracie Abrams hit the wall. Hey, it's Marconi. My neighbor is doing yoga in the backyard, legs behind his head and his hands. No, wait. He fell off the roof again?
1: 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Participants can only win one contest prize per person every 30 days. Winners must appear in person with proper positive legal identification to claim any prize Monday through Friday, excluding holidays, within 30 days, or the prize will be forfeited. Prizes will not be mailed or delivered. Any winner under the age of 18 must be accompanied by a parent or legal guardian. No trade or cash equivalent will be awarded for any contest prize. Any person or persons found to be in violation of these contest rules before, during, or after their respected contest or giveaway will be disqualified and will not be eligible for future contests or giveaways.
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1: ABC News, I'm Dave Packer. President Trump hosted Chinese President Xi Jinping to a lavish state dinner Thursday at the White House. They met privately earlier in the day for less than 2 hours, and Trump saying they forged a friendship. And
2: President Xi also publicly confirming what was announced in April, that China will send two giant pandas, a male named Ping Ping and a female named Fu Shuang, to Zoo Atlanta in the coming days, calling the bears an envoy of friendship between the United States and China.
1: ABC's Melissa Adan. ABC News has learned 8 sailors on board the USS Abraham Lincoln aircraft carrier group attempted to take their own lives during a grueling 10-month deployment tied to the war in Iran. The Navy says a number of suicide attempts is standard for a long deployment. The East Coast is bracing for a powerful nor'easter this weekend. The storm expected to lash communities from the Carolinas to New England. Heavy rain, wind, and flooding. This is ABC News.
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6: Here's your Q104 forecast. Lows level off around 52 overnight under mainly clear skies, northeasterly winds, 5 to 10 miles an hour. Mainly clear skies again. Friday, daytime highs approaching 75. Lows level off around 50. Friday night, partly cloudy skies. Mainly cloudy. Saturday, decreasing clouds. By Sunday, highs in the mid-70s. That's your local forecast update. I'm meteorologist Ray Miller from the Q104 Weather Center. Currently, it's 61 degrees.
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Ariana Grande, Hate That I Made You Love Me. I'm Bellonious Francine Marconi. My girlfriend can't hear herself snoring, but the slightest crinkle of a chip bag, and she's suddenly wide awake.

0: Karol G, and Bruno Mars. Still, hey, it's Marconi. The best part about diet and exercise plans is the research, which is why I stop there.
1: Hi, I'm Barb Smith. 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

0: 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Hey, it's Marconi. I had a pretty confusing childhood because I thought obituaries were actually advertisements selling dead people.
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2: Here's your Q104 forecast. Lows level off around 52 overnight under mainly clear skies, northeasterly winds, 5 to 10 miles an hour. Mainly clear skies again, Friday daytime highs approaching 75, lows level off around 50. Friday night, partly cloudy skies. Mainly cloudy, Saturday, decreasing clouds. By Sunday, highs in the mid-70s. That's your local forecast update. I'm meteorologist Ray Miller from the Q104 Weather Center. Right now, 59.
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1: ABC News, I'm Dave Packer. President Trump hosted Chinese President Xi Jinping to a lavish state dinner Thursday night at the White House. ABC's Melissa Adan.
2: The event, drawing business leaders, technology executives, and several figures from the fast-growing AI industry as the world's two largest economies look to manage an increasingly competitive relationship.
1: Earlier, Trump and Xi spoke for just under 2 hours at the White House, the leaders of the world's two largest economies attempting to extend a fragile tariff truce while navigating an intense rivalry over artificial intelligence. The East Coast bracing for a powerful nor'easter this weekend. The storm expected to lash communities from the Carolinas to New England with heavy rain, wind, and flooding. Famed radio and TV priest Fulton Sheen beatified Thursday in St. Louis. This is the second to last step in what's a very lengthy formalized process within the Catholic Church to eventually become a saint. This is ABC News.
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6: Here's your Q104 forecast. 52 overnight under clear skies, northeast winds, 5 to 10 miles an hour. Mainly sunny, Friday, 75. Lows level off around 50. Friday night, partly cloudy skies. Mid-70s, Saturday and Sunday. Taking a look at the extended forecast, 78 Monday, 83 Tuesday, and 85 on Wednesday. That's your local forecast update. I'm meteorologist Ray Miller from the Q104 Weather Center. Right now, 59.
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I'm Bolognese Francine Marconi. I think I've convinced my sister the new big thing is diet water. And now I can't wait for her to order it when we go for lunch.

0: Tame Impala featuring Jenny, Dracula. Hey, it's Marconi. For people who say nothing is impossible, that's crazy. I've been successfully doing nothing for several years now.
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0: Spray. 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Hey, it's Marconi. Dragons aren't evil. They're just upset that they can't enjoy popsicles or other frozen treats.
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2: Here's your Q104 forecast. 52 overnight under clear skies, northeast winds, 5 to 10 miles an hour. Mainly sunny, Friday, 75. Lows level off around 50. Friday night, partly cloudy skies. Mid-70s, Saturday and Sunday. Taking a look at the extended forecast, 78 Monday, 83 Tuesday, and 85 on Wednesday. That's your local forecast update. I'm meteorologist Ray Miller from the Q104 Weather Center. Right now, 59. Q104.

0: Bruno Mars, Risk It All. Hey, it's Marconi. I fell down the stairs yesterday, but thankfully my dogs were there to wag their tails and step on me.
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1: ABC News, I'm Dave Packer. President Trump hosted Chinese President Xi Jinping to a lavish state dinner Thursday at the White House. They met privately earlier in the day for less than 2 hours, and Trump saying they forged a friendship. And
2: President Xi also publicly confirming what was announced in April, that China will send two giant pandas, a male named Ping Ping and a female named Fu Shuang, to Zoo Atlanta in the coming days, calling the bears an envoy of friendship between the United States and China.
1: ABC's Melissa Adan. ABC News has learned 8 sailors on board the USS Abraham Lincoln aircraft carrier group attempted to take their own lives during a grueling 10-month deployment tied to the war in Iran. The Navy says a number of suicide attempts is standard for a long deployment. The East Coast is bracing for a powerful nor'easter this weekend. The storm expected to lash communities from the Carolinas to New England. Heavy rain, wind, and flooding. This is ABC News.
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6: Here's your Q104 forecast. Clear skies, overnight with lows around 52. Northeasterly winds around 5 miles an hour. Mainly clear Friday, highs level off around 75. Partly cloudy Friday night, lows around 50. Mid-70s Saturday and Sunday. A peak at the extended shows, 78 Monday, 83 Tuesday, and 85 on Wednesday. That's your local forecast update. I'm meteorologist Ray Miller from the Q104 Weather Center. Right now, 59.
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0: Celebrating 23 weeks at number one, Ella Langley, Choose in Texas. 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
2: Here's your Q104 forecast. Clear skies overnight with lows around 52. Northeasterly winds around 5 miles an hour. Mainly clear Friday. Highs level off around 75. Partly cloudy Friday night. Lows around 50. Mid-70s Saturday and Sunday. A peak at the extended shows. 78 Monday, 83 Tuesday, and 85 on Wednesday. That's your local forecast update. I'm meteorologist Ray Miller from the Q104 Weather Center. Currently, it's 61 degrees.
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0: Dominic Fike, baby doll. Hey, it's Marconi. My neighbor was doing yoga in the backyard, legs behind his head and hands under his... Oh, no, wait. He fell off the roof again?
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1: ABC News, I'm Dave Packer. President Trump hosted Chinese President Xi Jinping to a lavish state dinner Thursday night at the White House. ABC's Melissa Adan.
2: The event, drawing business leaders, technology executives, and several figures from the fast-growing AI industry as the world's two largest economies look to manage an increasingly competitive relationship.
1: Earlier, Trump and Xi spoke for just under 2 hours at the White House, the leaders of the world's two largest economies attempting to extend a fragile tariff truce while navigating an intense rivalry over artificial intelligence. The East Coast bracing for a powerful nor'easter this weekend. The storm expected to lash communities from the Carolinas to New England with heavy rain, wind, and flooding. Famed radio and TV priest Fulton Sheen beatified Thursday in St. Louis. This is the second to last step in what's a very lengthy formalized process within the Catholic Church to eventually become a saint. This is ABC News.
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6: Here's your Q104 forecast. Lows dip down to about 53 overnight under clear skies. Winds out of the northeast around 5 miles an hour. Bright sunshine again. Friday daytime highs approaching 74. Lows around 53. Friday night mainly clear skies. Mid-70s Saturday and Sunday. Looking at the long range, 78 Monday, 83 Tuesday, and 85 on Wednesday. That's your local forecast update. I'm meteorologist Ray Miller from the Q104 Weather Center. Currently 61.
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I'm Bologna's Francine Marconi. My girlfriend can't hear herself snoring, but the slightest crinkle of a chip bag, and she's suddenly wide awake.

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2: Here's your Q104 forecast. Lows dip down to about 53 overnight under clear skies. Winds out of the northeast around 5 miles an hour. Bright sunshine again. Friday daytime highs approaching 74. Lows around 53. Friday night mainly clear skies. Mid-70s Saturday and Sunday. Looking at the long range, 78 Monday, 83 Tuesday, and 85 on Wednesday. That's your local forecast update. I'm meteorologist Ray Miller from the Q104 Weather Center. Currently, it's 59 degrees.
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0: Rima and Selena Gomez, calm down. Hey, it's Marconi. 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
1: ABC News, I'm Dave Packer. President Trump hosted Chinese President Xi Jinping to a lavish state dinner Thursday at the White House. They met privately earlier in the day for less than 2 hours, and Trump saying they forged a friendship. And
2: President Xi also publicly confirming what was announced in April, that China will send two giant pandas, a male named Ping Ping and a female named Fu Shuang, to Zoo Atlanta in the coming days, calling the bears an envoy of friendship between the United States and China.
1: ABC's Melissa Adan. ABC News has learned 8 sailors on board the USS Abraham Lincoln aircraft carrier group attempted to take their own lives during a grueling 10-month deployment tied to the war in Iran. The Navy says the number of suicide attempts is standard for a long deployment. The East Coast is bracing for a powerful nor'easter this weekend. The storm expected to lash communities from the Carolinas to New England. Heavy rain, wind, and flooding. This is ABC News.
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6: Here's your Q104 forecast. Bright sunshine expected today with daytime highs approaching 74. Winds out of the northeast, 5 to 10 miles an hour. Lows level off around 53 tonight. Daytime highs approaching 76. Tomorrow, sunshine mixed with clouds at times. Highs around 76. Sunday, under mainly sunny skies. 78 Monday. That's your local forecast update. I'm meteorologist Ray Miller from the Q104 Weather Center. Right now, it's 57 degrees.
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Hey, radio fam, I'm Bolognese Francine Marconi. I think I've convinced my sister that the new big thing is diet water. And now I can't wait for her to order it when we go out to lunch.

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2: Here's your Q104 forecast. Bright sunshine expected today with daytime highs approaching 74. Winds out of the northeast, 5 to 10 miles an hour. Lows level off around 53 tonight. Daytime highs approaching 76. Tomorrow, sunshine mixed with clouds at times. Highs around 76. Sunday, under mainly sunny skies. 78 Monday. That's your local forecast update. I'm meteorologist Ray Miller from the Q104 Weather Center. Right now, it's 57 degrees.
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0: Tame Impala, Loser. Hey, it's Marconi. I fell down the stairs the other day, but thankfully my dogs were there to wag their tails and step on me.
1: 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Participants can only win one contest prize per person every 30 days. Winners must appear in person with proper positive legal identification to claim any prize Monday through Friday, excluding holidays, within 30 days, or the prize will be forfeited. Prizes will not be mailed or delivered. Any winner under the age of 18 must be accompanied by a parent or legal guardian. No trade or cash equivalent will be awarded for any contest prize. Any person or persons found to be in violation of these contest rules before, during, or after their respective contest or giveaway will be disqualified and will not be eligible for future contests or giveaways.
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1: ABC News, I'm Brian Clark. Millions of people from the Carolinas to New England are preparing for a possible nor'easter this weekend. Main concerns are high winds and coastal flooding, says ABC meteorologist Samara Theodore.
2: You tack in the fact that it's also going to be a full moon that will only exacerbate the situation. So we're going to see coastal flooding as well as the potential for beach erosion.
1: In the Pacific, Nolo strengthened into a hurricane and is threatening Hawaii. The National Hurricane Center said the Big Island could see 15 to 30 inches of rain. President Trump hosted China's Xi Jinping at the White House for a state dinner. China's foreign ministry says Xi urged Trump to end the war with Iran through talks as soon as possible. At the United Nations, Israel's Prime Minister Benjamin Netanyahu, in a defiant message, called the allegations of an Israeli genocide in Gaza the biggest lie of the century. And mortgage prices continue to surge. Freddie Mac now says the average rate has exceeded 7%. This is ABC News.
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5: From the Fork Media News Desk, I'm Austin Armstrong. The city of Greensburg is warning residents and the public to limit exposure to the Green River following a sewer main failure. The city says it became aware of the problem on Tuesday afternoon at around 3:30 Central Time. Greensburg Sewer Department and Public Work crews discovered a section of 10-inch gravity-fed steel sewer line had fallen into a Cloverlick Creek. The line had stretched approximately 100 feet across the creek and was supported by concrete piers. The city says one of those piers collapsed, although it is not known when the failure occurred. City crews immediately plugged the sewer line and rerouted wastewater to the treatment plant. The Kentucky Division of Water and the U.S. Army Corps of Engineers have been notified and mitigation efforts are underway. The public is being advised to limit exposure to the Green River downstream from the location from the bridge on Highway 61-68 to Russell Creek while water samples are collected. The city ramp is closed until further notice. Officials say the last available takeout ramp is at the Paddle Trail Campground. The city says it will provide additional information as it becomes available. And officials in LaRue County are warning residents about a scam involving people impersonating members of the sheriff's office. The LaRue County Sheriff's Office says it has received several reports from residents who receive calls from people claiming to be with the sheriff's office. In many cases, the caller claims the person missed a court appearance or has another court-related issue. Sheriff Smith says the sheriff's office will not call demanding money or threatening someone over a missed court appearance. Anyone who receives a suspicious call is encouraged to hang up and contact the LaRue County Sheriff's Office directly at 270-358-3120. And now for Kentucky high school football, where week 6 is set for tonight. The Taylor County Cardinals are back home this week hosting Elizabethtown. Q104's pregame coverage begins at 7 p.m. Eastern with kickoff set for 7:30. Meanwhile, the Greene County Dragons are home for homecoming, hosting Russell County. The Dragons are set to kick off around 7 p.m. Central Time with pregame coverage beginning at 6:30 p.m. Central Time on K-Country 105.7. The Adair County Indians are home tonight as well, welcoming LaRue County. And the Campbellsville Eagles will be on the road tonight traveling to take on Bethlehem. WTCO The Rock 106.7 begins its pregame coverage at 7 p.m. Eastern Time with kickoff scheduled for 7:30 p.m. Eastern Time. For more details on stories like these and more, be sure to check out our websites, MyQ104.com, KCountry1057.com, and WTCOradio.com.
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6: Here's your Q104 forecast. Bright sunshine expected today with daytime highs approaching 74. Winds out of the northeast, 5 to 10 miles an hour. Lows level off around 53 tonight. Daytime highs approaching 76. Tomorrow, sunshine mixed with clouds at times. Highs around 76. Sunday, under mainly sunny skies. 78 Monday. That's your local forecast update. I'm meteorologist Ray Miller from the Q104 Weather Center. Right now, it's 57 degrees.
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0: The fate of Ophelia. Taylor Swift, boy, it's going to be a big night for her Sunday night at the MTV VMAs. She'll be up for 9 awards. Some kind of special award, the first time they've given this thing. It's an artist, director kind of a thing. And then she's going to premiere her brand new video for Patient Zero. Brand new song that's out today. The video for it on the VMA Sunday night. If you're interested, Stella Lefty Boston kicks things off next.
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0: 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You love listening to us, but you can't hear us when we're on the go. 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
2: Kentucky's Attorney General has lost another court fight over executions, Paul Miles reports.
3: The Kentucky Supreme Court rejected Attorney General Russell Coleman's latest request. Coleman wanted a Franklin County judge to clarify a 2010 injunction that has kept executions on hold. Coleman has pushed Governor Andy Beshear to sign a death warrant for Ralph Bays, who was sentenced to death for killing a Powell County sheriff and a deputy in 1992. Beshear says the injunction prevents executions while the court fight continues. The court says its ruling does not decide whether Bays can ultimately be executed. Kentucky's last execution was in 2008. I'm Paul Miles.
2: And a leadership change is coming to Lexington's Gatton Park. Allison Lankford is leaving day-to-day operation at year's end. A search for a new CEO begins this fall. I'm Scott Hooper.
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9: Here's your Q104 forecast. Bright sunshine expected today with daytime highs approaching 74. Winds out of the northeast, 5 to 10 miles an hour. Lows level off around 53 tonight. Daytime highs approaching 76. Tomorrow, sunshine mixed with clouds at times. Highs around 76. Sunday, under mainly sunny skies. 78 Monday. That's your local forecast update. I'm meteorologist Ray Miller from the Q104 Weather Center. Right now, it's 55 degrees.
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0: Olivia Rodrigo. Song is called Drop Dead back there a second ago. By the way, she has teamed up with Taco Bell for a limited edition pink Baja Blast, or is it Baja Blast? I think it's Baja Blast. Called You Seem Pretty Pink for a Baja Blast. Paired, that's an interesting name. Paired with sweepstakes for a pretty pink picnic kit for rewards members. All right, sounds like a lot going on with a Baja Blast and Olivia Rodrigo. So go check it out if you're an Olivia Rodrigo fan. Lots of them out there, too, by the way. Miley Cyrus coming up. Karol G, Bruno Mars still on the way, too.
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1: ABC News, I'm Brian Clark. Millions of Americans in the paths of some big storms up and down the East Coast. Preparations are underway for a nor'easter expected to start hitting later today. Those alerts extend from New England to the Carolinas. ABC's Hannah Batah has more.
2: On North Carolina's Outer Banks, parts of Highway 12, a crucial main artery there, badly damaged. Nearby homes also threatened. And along the Virginia coast, entire neighborhoods underwater.
1: And Hurricane Nolo is one of several storms spinning through the Pacific right now, threatening to dump what could be feet of rain on parts of Hawaii, raising worries about flooding. The summit between President Trump and China's Xi Jinping continues today in Washington with a joint visit to the National Archives. So far, though, no concrete agreements have emerged from the meetings. Iran's now offering to reopen the Strait of Hormuz if the U.S. agrees to several conditions, including lifting the American blockade. This is ABC News.
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8: From the Fork Media News Desk, I'm Austin Armstrong. The city of Greensburg is warning residents and the public to limit exposure to the Green River following a sewer main failure. The city says it became aware of the problem on Tuesday afternoon at around 3:30 Central Time. Greensburg Sewer Department and Public Works crews discovered a section of 10-inch gravity-fed steel sewer line had fallen into a Clover Lick Creek. The line had stretched approximately 100 feet across the creek and was supported by concrete piers. The city says one of those piers collapsed, although it is not known when the failure occurred. City crews immediately plugged the sewer line and rerouted wastewater to the treatment plant. The Kentucky Division of Water and the U.S. Army Corps of Engineers have been notified and mitigation efforts are underway. The public is being advised to limit exposure to the Green River downstream from the location from the bridge on Highway 6168 to Russell Creek while water samples are collected. The city ramp is closed until further notice. Officials say the last available takeout ramp is at the Paddle Trail Campground. The city says it will provide additional information as it becomes available. And officials in LaRue County are warning residents about a scam involving people impersonating members of the sheriff's office. The LaRue County Sheriff's Office says it has received several reports from residents who receive calls from people claiming to be with the sheriff's office. In many cases, the caller claims the person missed a court appearance or has another court-related issue. Sheriff Smith says the sheriff's office will not call demanding money or threatening someone over a missed court appearance. Anyone who receives a suspicious call is encouraged to hang up and contact the LaRue County Sheriff's Office directly at 270-358-3120. And now for Kentucky high school football, where week 6 is set for tonight. The Taylor County Cardinals are back home this week hosting Elizabethtown. Q104's pregame coverage begins at 7 p.m. Eastern with kickoff set for 7:30. Meanwhile, the Greene County Dragons are home for homecoming hosting Russell County. The Dragons are set to kick off around 7 p.m. Central Time with pregame coverage beginning at 6:30 p.m. Central Time on K-Country 105.7. The Adair County Indians are home tonight as well, welcoming LaRue County. And the Campbellsville Eagles will be on the road tonight traveling to take on Bethlehem. WTCO The Rock 106.7 begins its pregame coverage at 7 p.m. Eastern Time with kickoff scheduled for 7:30 p.m. Eastern Time. 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
11: Stocks were mixed on Wall Street Thursday. The Dow Jones Industrial Average gave up 161 points, closed at 51,349. NASDAQ gained 3 points, closed at 26,939. The S&P 500 gave up 2 points, closed at 7,404. Stocks local interest, Amazon up 11 cents at $249.38. Atmos Energy up 19 cents at $156.44. Dollar General up $1.98 at $122.58. GE down 15 cents at $319.65. Coca-Cola up a penny at $88.10. Kroger's up $1.27 at $58.91. Lowe's down $2.76 at $188.60. McDonald's off $1.28 at $237.04. UPS down $3.79 at $92.03. Verizon down 77 cents at $47.29. And Walmart down $2.94 at $107.59. 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
12: Here's your Q104 forecast. Bright sunshine expected today with daytime highs approaching 74. Winds out of the northeast, 5 to 10 miles an hour. Lows level off around 53 tonight. Daytime highs approaching 76. Tomorrow, sunshine mixed with clouds at times. Highs around 76. Sunday, under mainly sunny skies. 78 Monday. That's your local forecast update. I'm meteorologist Ray Miller from the Q104 Weather Center. Right now, it's 55 degrees.
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2: The latest number on measles cases across the Commonwealth continues to grow. It's now at 64 confirmed cases, with 7 in the hospital. Christian County leads Kentucky with 27 cases, and out of the total 64, 62 have happened to those unvaccinated or with unknown vaccination status. The state's Department for Public Health add more cases and exposures are under current investigation. Not guilty of murder. That's one of the two verdicts announced in Aisha Whitlock. She's accused of killing Daquan Butler in Pembroke 2 years ago. However, that jury did find Whitlock guilty of leaving the scene of a death or injury accident. Butler would die after being struck by a vehicle at the Willows apartment complex. The jury gave Whitlock 5 years in prison, where she can only get parole after serving 85% of that sentence. She originally faced manslaughter charges before the superseding indictment last November. I'm Lee Mowen.
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8: Taking a look at your local obituaries. Welby Ray W.R. Niffley, 83 of Glasgow, passed away Monday, September the 21st at the Medical Center in Bowling Green. The funeral will be at 11 a.m. Friday, September the 25th, at the Hatcher and Sadler Funeral Home, with burial in the Haven Hill Cemetery in Columbia. Visitation will be Friday until time for the services. This has been the obituary of Welby Ray W.R. Niffley. Fork Media, Campbellsville and Greensburg send our condolences to the families and to all who have recently lost a loved one.
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9: Here's your Q104 forecast. Bright sunshine expected today, with daytime highs approaching 74. Winds out of the northeast, 5 to 10 miles an hour. Lows level off around 53 tonight. Daytime highs approaching 76. Tomorrow, sunshine mixed with clouds at times. Highs around 76. Sunday, under mainly sunny skies. 78 Monday. That's your local forecast update. I'm meteorologist Ray Miller from the Q104 Weather Center. Right now, it's 55 degrees.
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0: Daisy's there, Justin Bieber, and the Cranberries with Dreams back there a little bit ago. McDonald's says they're not doing so well as far as getting new customers, not seeing the growth they want. So to combat that, they will invest $8.5 billion, yes, with a B, over the next 10 years to upgrade its 44,000 franchises. Things they'll improve: more specialty drinks and breakfast options, more chicken items on the menu. 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I had my recent experience with an IQ drive-thru at a fast food restaurant. It was pretty good. I mean, they're getting better. When they first started, it was not good, but I guess that thing is gotten worked on, and they've got it all figured out. So good for them. Chapel Run Pink Pony Club next.
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2: ABC News, I'm Brian Clark. From the East Coast to Hawaii, the worries are the same. Flooding with big storms on the way in. Hurricane Nolo could dump several feet of rain on Hawaii's Big Island. A nor'easter is getting ready to hit the East Coast. There are warnings up from the Carolinas to New England. Mortgage rates on the rise again. Freddie Mac says the average for a 30-year home loan is topping 7%. Gas prices driven higher by the Iran war sitting at about $4.48 a gallon nationwide. ABC's Karen Hua says
3: diesel prices are also at all-time highs. Some lawmakers want President Trump to ban the export of U.S. diesel to keep more

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2: She had grooming charges dismissed, but now a Graves County teacher is indicted for similar charges. Sadie Flores was indicted on grooming and evidence tampering charges Tuesday. She's accused of having an inappropriate relationship with a student, then deleting messages from social media once the investigation began. Flores is the first teacher charged under the new grooming law, which kicked in this summer. Can you help the Clark County Animal Shelter figure out who dumped several young kittens and left them abandoned? A man mowing in the area of an industrial park spotted these babies in a box. The shelter say they're exploring possible leads, but call this abandonment unethical and illegal. For those wanting to adopt these sweet kitties, they're still receiving care, and there's no timeline for when they could be taken to a forever home. I'm Lee Mowen.
1: This is the Kentucky News Network.
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7: Taking a look at your local obituaries. Welby Ray W.R. Niffley, 83 of Glasgow, passed away Monday, September the 21st, at the Medical Center in Bowling Green. The funeral will be at 11 a.m. Friday, September the 25th, at the Hatcher and Sadler Funeral Home, with burial in the Haven Hill Cemetery in Columbia. Visitation will be Friday until time for the services. This has been the obituary of Welby Ray W.R. Niffley. Fork Media, Campbellsville, and Greensburg send our condolences to the families and to all who have recently lost a loved one.
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8: Here's your Q104 forecast. Highs are at 74. Today, under sunny skies, northeasterly winds, 5 to 10 miles an hour. Mainly clear, tonight lows around 53. High temperatures reach up to 76. Tomorrow, sunshine mixed with clouds at times. Mainly clear skies Sunday with daytime highs approaching 76, 78 Monday. That's your local forecast update. I'm meteorologist Ray Miller from the Q104 Weather Center. Currently, it's 55 degrees.
1: Q104.

0: Ella Langley, Choosing Texas. Song that's had the most number ones in a row of any song anywhere. Whether it's Christmas, whether it's regular, whether it's a group, whether it's a male or female. So congrats to her. Certainly has made her just a superstar in her career. And apparently she has now found love with country star Tucker Wetmore. They are dating, if you keep track of those kinds of things. I've never heard of Tucker Wetmore. It sounds like the punchline to a joke, but I'm just going to leave that alone, I guess. Weezer Beverly Hills coming up.
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3: From the Fork Media News Desk, I'm Austin Armstrong. The city of Greensburg is warning residents and the public to limit exposure to the Green River following a sewer main failure. The city says it became aware of the problem on Tuesday afternoon at around 3:30 Central Time. Greensburg Sewer Department and Public Work crews discovered a section of 10-inch gravity-fed steel sewer line had fallen into a Cloverlick Creek. The line had stretched approximately 100 feet across the creek and was supported by concrete piers. The city says one of those piers collapsed, although it is not known when the failure occurred. City crews immediately plugged the sewer line and rerouted wastewater to the treatment plant. The Kentucky Division of Water and the U.S. Army Corps of Engineers have been notified and mitigation efforts are underway. The public is being advised to limit exposure to the Green River downstream from the location from the bridge on Highway 6168 to Russell Creek while water samples are collected. The city ramp is closed until further notice. Officials say the last available takeout ramp is at the Paddle Trail Campground. The city says it will provide additional information as it becomes available. And officials in LaRue County are warning residents about a scam involving people impersonating members of the sheriff's office. The LaRue County Sheriff's Office says it has received several reports from residents who receive calls from people claiming to be with the sheriff's office. In many cases, the caller claims the person missed a court appearance or has another court-related issue. Sheriff Smith says the sheriff's office will not call demanding money or threatening someone over a missed court appearance. Anyone who receives a suspicious call is encouraged to hang up and contact the LaRue County Sheriff's Office directly at 270-358-3120. And now for Kentucky High School football, where Week 6 is set for tonight. The Taylor County Cardinals are back home this week hosting Elizabethtown. Q104's pregame coverage begins at 7 p.m. Eastern with kickoff set for 7:30. Meanwhile, the Greene County Dragons are home for homecoming hosting Russell County. The Dragons are set to kick off around 7 p.m. Central Time with pregame coverage beginning at 6:30 p.m. Central Time on K-Country 105.7. The Adair County Indians are home tonight as well, welcoming LaRue County. And the Camelsville Eagles will be on the road tonight, traveling to take on Bethlehem. WTCO The Rock 106.7 begins its pregame coverage at 7 p.m. Eastern Time with kickoff scheduled for 7:30 p.m. Eastern Time. 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
5: Here's your Q104 forecast. Highs around 74. Today, under sunny skies, northeasterly winds, 5 to 10 miles an hour. Mainly clear, tonight lows around 53. High temperatures reach up to 76. Tomorrow, sunshine mixed with clouds at times. mainly clear sky Sunday with daytime highs approaching 76, 78 Monday. That's your local forecast update. I'm meteorologist Ray Miller from the Q104 Weather Center. Right now, it's 59 degrees.
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0: Justin Bieber, the Biebs, and Ghost and Panic at the Disco. We've certainly experienced that. That's Hey Look Ma, I Made It. The big study has indicated something we kind of already knew. Ultra-processed foods making us ill. New extensive study published Tuesday shows an extra 3.5 ounces of UPFs or ultra-processed foods a day linked to a higher risk of chronic disease. 100 grams of the UPFs, that's about the size of a 3.5 ounce bag of corn chips, a small box of candy, or a single serve cup of mini cookies. Yep, I'm in trouble. Zara Larson, Midnight Sun, it's coming up.
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9: Here's your Q104 forecast. Highs around 74. Today, under sunny skies, northeasterly winds, 5 to 10 miles an hour. Mainly clear, tonight lows around 53. High temperatures reach up to 76. Tomorrow, sunshine mixed with clouds at times. Mainly clear skies Sunday with daytime highs approaching 76, 78 Monday. That's your local forecast update. I'm meteorologist Ray Miller from the Q104 Weather Center. Right now, it's 59 degrees.
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0: Michelle Branch and New Radicals in the Game of Love. For the wacky but true story, driver on the Polk Parkway in Polk County, Florida, crashed into a concrete barrier while trying to apply stick deodorant behind the wheel. For the love of all, really? You're driving on the road and you're putting on underarm deodorant? You couldn't do that before. I understand you might have forgotten, but while you're driving on the road? Florida Highway Patrol confirmed the vehicle hit a crash attenuator along a curve before coming to a stop atop the wall. Driver fortunately escaped without injuries, and thank God he had that deodorant on. Lord almighty, to be caught without that. Rather crash the car and have deodorant on than to wait till you get someplace and do it there, right?
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0: 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Oh my, my, oh my, my love. I take one look at you, you're taking me out of the ordinary.
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2: ABC News, I'm Brian Clark. Hawaii's getting ready for a close call with Hurricane Nolo, but even without landfall, ABC's Alex Stone says
3: it could unleash extreme flooding rains of more than 20 inches in some areas of the islands. Governor Josh Green is telling residents they need to take Nolo seriously and get ready for intense rain on Friday and Saturday.
2: On the east coast of the United States, a major nor'easter is threatening millions. The rain will start up later today and continue through the weekend, along with heavy winds. President Trump and China's Xi Jinping conclude their summit today after last night's state dinner at the White House. Mortgage rates are on the rise again. Freddie Mac says the average rate for a 30-year home loan's broken the 7% mark. Gas prices up again, too. Gas Buddy puts the national average at $4.49 a gallon. And Pope Leo, beginning his trip to France, warned in a speech that a paradise of machines could put humanity at risk. This is ABC News.
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1: Here's your Q10 forecast. Highs around 74. Today, under sunny skies, northeasterly winds, 5 to 10 miles an hour. Mainly clear. Tonight, lows around 53. High temperatures reach up to 76. Tomorrow, sunshine mixed with clouds at times. Mainly clear sky Sunday with daytime highs approaching 76, 78 Monday. That's your local forecast update. I'm meteorologist Ray Miller from the Q104 Weather Center. Currently, it's 61 degrees.
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0: Well, in a turn of events, it looks like Starbucks is gearing up to close 250 locations across North America. The company says that the affected stores haven't been performing well enough to stay open. Starbucks operates about 18,000 locations in North America, and now we are losing 250 other locations in the coming weeks. So if you go to your favorite Starbucks, just know maybe it's not going to be there much longer.
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13: Here's your Q104 forecast. Highs around 74. Today, under sunny skies, northeasterly winds, 5 to 10 miles an hour. Mainly clear, tonight lows around 53. High temperatures reach up to 76. Tomorrow, sunshine mixed with clouds at times. Mainly clear sky Sunday with daytime highs approaching 76, 78 Monday. That's your local forecast update. I'm meteorologist Ray Miller from the Q104 Weather Center. Currently, it's 63 degrees.
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0: While you might be checking out the local high school football games tonight, you can also check out some college football, believe it or not. Tonight, Fox is airing the Northwestern Wildcats and the Hoosiers in Indiana, a game that's falling on a Friday night, which is unusual. So check that one out on Fox.
1: 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Participants can only win one contest prize per person every 30 days. Winners must appear in person with proper positive legal identification to claim any prize Monday through Friday, excluding holidays, within 30 days, or the prize will be forfeited. Prizes will not be mailed or delivered. Any winner under the age of 18 must be accompanied by a parent or legal guardian. No trade or cash equivalent will be awarded for any contest prize. Any person or persons found to be in violation of these contest rules before, during, or after their respective contest or giveaway will be disqualified and will not be eligible for future contests or giveaways.
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1: ABC News, I'm Brian Clark. Pope Leo opened the first official papal visit to France in 18 years by warning about technology and what he called a paradise of machines.
2: Although such systems can correlate data, they cannot answer questions that concern the meaning of human life, which is rooted in lived experience.
1: He was speaking at the headquarters of UNESCO, the UN's Culture and Education Organization. China's Xi Jinping concludes his three-day visit to the U.S. today. He and President Trump will visit the National Archives. President Trump said the meetings they've had been very productive, but it's not clear if they reached any agreements on key issues like Iran. Iran says it'll reopen the Strait of Hormuz and resume nuclear talks if the U.S. lifts its naval blockade. Millions in the eastern U.S. are bracing for a weekend nor'easter that could bring damaging winds along with coastal flooding and beach erosion. This is ABC News.
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8: Here's your Q104 forecast. Highs around 74. Today, under sunny skies, northeasterly winds, 5 to 10 miles an hour. Mainly clear, tonight lows around 53. High temperatures reach up to 76. Tomorrow, sunshine mixed with clouds at times. Mainly clear sky Sunday with daytime highs approaching 76, 78 Monday. That's your local forecast update. I'm meteorologist Ray Miller from the Q104 Weather Center. Currently, it's 66 degrees.
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0: I love when they actually air music festivals, just in case you can't make it to one. Farm Aid 2026 is live tomorrow night on CNN. Willie Nelson and family, Neil Young, and the Chrome Hearts, John Mellencamp, Dave Matthews with Tim Reynolds. 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

0: It's going to be a big weekend for the box office with Avengers Endgame Encore officially out in theaters. Heart of the Beast is also opening up in theaters. And Forgotten Island, which is getting raved reviews. You definitely need to check that one out with the kids. Opening up in theaters this weekend, a couple of doozies.
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14: Here's your Q104 forecast. Highs around 74. Today, under sunny skies, northeasterly winds, 5 to 10 miles an hour. Mainly clear, tonight lows around 53. High temperatures reach up to 76. Tomorrow, sunshine mixed with clouds at times. Mainly clear sky Sunday with daytime highs approaching 76, 78 Monday. That's your local forecast update. I'm meteorologist Ray Miller from the Q104 Weather Center. Currently, it's 68 degrees.
15: Q104.

0: Cameron Wickholm. It's Kingdom of Fear. And speaking of a fellow Cameron, Duff Cameron, a Disney Channel alum, married Damiano David, a former Måneskin frontman. They married Thursday out in Italy. They began dating back in 2023 and announced their engagement back in January of this year. Officially married out in Italy. So congratulations to the happy couple.
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0: from residents who receive calls from people claiming to be with the sheriff's office. In many cases, the caller claims the person missed a court appearance or has another court-related issue. Sheriff Smith says the sheriff's office will not call demanding money or threatening someone over a missed court appearance. Anyone who receives a suspicious call is encouraged to hang up and contact the LaRue County Sheriff's Office directly at 270-358-3120. And now for Kentucky High School football, where Week 6 is set for tonight. The Taylor County Cardinals are back home this week hosting Elizabethtown. 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Meanwhile, the Greene County Dragons are home for homecoming, hosting Russell County. The Dragons are set to kick off around 7 p.m. Central Time with pregame coverage beginning at 6:30 p.m. Central Time on K-Country 105.7. The Adair County Indians are home tonight as well, welcoming LaRue County. And the Camelsville Eagles will be on the road tonight, traveling to take on Bethlehem. 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
4: Here's your Q104 forecast. Bright sunshine expected this afternoon with daytime highs approaching 74. Winds out of the northeast, 5 to 10 miles an hour. Lows dip down to about 53, tonight mainly clear. Highs level off around 76. Tomorrow, a blend of clouds and sun. Lots of sunshine Sunday with a high of 76. 77 Monday. That's your local forecast update. I'm meteorologist Ray Miller from the Q104 Weather Center. Right now, it's 68 degrees.
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0: Rima and Selena Gomez, it's Calm Down, it's Molly J. Well, Bono recently shared that Dolly Parton's final vocal performance was a track that she recorded with U2, nonetheless, just 2 months before she passed at 80. The song Torn, it's part of U2's upcoming album Carnival de Luz, which was co-written by Dolly Parton herself, Bono, and Johnny McDade from Snow Patrol. Despite her illness, she insisted on recording the vocals, and of course we can't wait to hear that one as soon as it's released.
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0: Carol G and Bruno Mars, it's Molly J. Well, if you're a music lover, then the MTV Video Music Awards might just be for you. Yes, it's airing on CBS on Sunday. Snoop Dogg will be your host. Madonna is going to be opening the show with her first appearance at the awards in 23 years. You'll also get performers from Shaboozy, Ray, Sienna Spiro, and Lisa, just to name a few. So a fun-filled show taking place Sunday. CBS, it's the MTV Video Music Awards.
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9: Here's your Q104 forecast. Bright sunshine expected this afternoon, with daytime highs approaching 74. Winds out of the northeast, 5 to 10 miles an hour. Lows dip down to about 53. Tonight, mainly clear. Highs level off around 76. Tomorrow, a blend of clouds and sun. Lots of sunshine Sunday with a high of 76. 77 Monday. That's your local forecast update. I'm meteorologist Ray Miller from the Q104 Weather Center. Right now, it's 70 degrees.
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0: If you are a fan of the Hallmark Channel's Countdown to Christmas, you're a little bummed it's not going to officially begin until mid-October, but it is priming the pump with holiday and romantic reruns. Today, they're going to be rerunning a royal runaway romance, Rome in Love, Haul Out the Holly, and Pride, Prejudice, and Mistletoe, just to name a few.
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0: 7 Monday. That's your local forecast update. I'm meteorologist Ray Miller from the Q104 Weather Center. Right now, it's 70 degrees.
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0: Tame Impala with Jenny. It's Dracula. Before you know it, all the kids are going to be out screaming trick or treat. It falls on a Saturday this year, and my daughter wants to have her birthday party on Halloween, but it's a little difficult because people have plans on Halloween. They run around the neighborhood. Parents don't want their kids alone, things like that. So I don't know if it's going to happen on Halloween, but we'll certainly be throwing her 10th birthday somewhere, sometime soon.
1: Hey, Mom. 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

0: 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It's Molly J. Don't go anywhere. Avril Lavigne, Gwen Stefani, Miles Smith. 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
12: Here's your Q104 forecast. Bright sunshine expected this afternoon with daytime highs approaching 74. Winds out of the northeast, 5 to 10 miles an hour. Lows dip down to about 53. Tonight, mainly clear. Highs level off around 76. Tomorrow, a blend of clouds and sun. Lots of sunshine Sunday with a high of 76. 77 Monday. That's your local forecast update. I'm meteorologist Ray Miller from the Q104 Weather Center. Right now, 72.
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0: It's a new trend that many of us are hopping on board, and that is canceling our cable. Yes, the traditional cable TV bundle has dropped to just like 31% of national households. A lot of people have been canceling it with all the streaming options that we have these days. Maybe you're like that, and you don't get cable. You don't pay for that. Instead, you use all the other streaming sites like Netflix or Amazon Prime Video or Hulu, things like that, right? I know that's how it is in our house, and I'm telling you, I've never looked back.
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1: ABC News, I'm Mike Dubusky. Chinese President Xi Jinping says he expects to meet President Trump two more times before the end of the year as the two leaders conclude Xi's three-day visit to Washington. Here's what the Chinese leader had to say earlier today through a translator.
2: The president and I are like two people that's charting the course for the great ship of China-U.S. relations.
1: The visit comes amid a growing trade standoff with China, as well as a new raft of concerns over artificial intelligence. The Supreme Court has given the green light for the Trump administration to revamp a national citizenship database as a way to stop non-citizens from voting. President Trump has characterized non-citizen voting as a pressing threat to free and fair elections, but audits of voter rolls have suggested that voting by non-citizens is exceedingly rare. And a nor'easter is bearing down on the mid-Atlantic, expected to drop several inches of rain and bring damaging winds through the weekend. This is ABC News.
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5: Here's your Q104 forecast. Sunny skies this afternoon with highs around 73, northeast winds 5 to 10 miles an hour. Lows level off around 52, tonight mainly clear skies. High temperatures reach up to 73. Tomorrow, mainly sunny skies. Mainly sunny skies, Sunday with a high of 73, 77 Monday. That's your local forecast update. I'm meteorologist Ray Miller from the Q104 Weather Center. Currently, it's 72 degrees.
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0: All right, by now you've probably listened to it like 1,000 times. Taylor Swift dropped new music today, actually midnight last night. Patient Zero is the name of an extended track off of her Life of a Showgirl Encore album. A few other ones that are also on this Encore album, so be sure to check it out wherever you get your music. New music from Taylor Swift out officially today.
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0: Ella Langley, choosing Texas. It's Molly J. Happy Friday. Coming up next with Eagle Eye Cherry, Rihanna, and Martin Garrix with Ed Sheeran. Don't go anywhere. It's next.
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4: And here's Clark with the weather. 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
8: Here's your Q104 forecast. Sunny skies this afternoon with highs around 73, northeast winds 5 to 10 miles an hour. Lows level off around 52, tonight mainly clear skies. High temperatures reach up to 73. Tomorrow, mainly sunny skies. Mainly sunny skies, Sunday with a high of 73. 77, Monday. That's your local forecast update. I'm meteorologist Ray Miller from the Q104 Weather Center. Currently, it's 73 degrees.
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1: ABC News, I'm Mike Dabusky. No major policy decisions on trade, AI, or the war in Iran after Chinese President Xi Jinping's visit to Washington this week. Even still, President Trump says the visit was productive, and China's leader says he expects to meet with President Trump twice more before the end of the year. Consumer sentiment dropped to a four-month low in the University of Michigan's latest index. That's down 13% from a year ago, and preparations are underway across much of the East Coast as a nor'easter closes in.
2: In the East, millions bracing for a powerful storm from the Carolinas up to New York City and Boston. Heavy rain, 50-mile-per-hour winds, and waves more than a foot high expected. People in coastal Massachusetts securing boats. In New Jersey, roads already flooded along the coast. Lifeguards warning people, stay out of the water.
1: ABC's Sophie Flay in New York City. This weekend's Global Citizen Music Festival has been canceled because of the storm. This is ABC News.
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6: Here's your Q104 forecast. Bright sunshine expected this afternoon with daytime highs approaching 73. Winds out of the northeast, 5 to 10 miles an hour. Mainly clear sky tonight, lows dip down to about 52. 73 tomorrow, mainly clear skies. Dry with temperatures a bit below average Sunday and Monday, and highs in the low 70s to the mid 70s. That's your local forecast update. I'm meteorologist Ray Miller from the Q104 Weather Center. Right now, 73.
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0: special birthday club today because Michael Douglas is 82 and his wife, Catherine Zeta-Jones, has the same birthday as him. However, not the same birth year. Michael Douglas is 82. Catherine Zeta-Jones is 57. That is fantastic. Donald Glover is 43. Mark Hamill is 75. And Will Smith, 58 today.
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13: Here's your Q104 forecast. Bright sunshine expected this afternoon with daytime highs approaching 73. Winds out of the northeast, 5 to 10 miles an hour. Mainly clear sky tonight, lows dip down to about 52. 73 tomorrow, mainly clear skies. Dry with temperatures a bit below average Sunday and Monday, and highs in the low 70s to the mid 70s. That's your local forecast update. I'm meteorologist Ray Miller from the Q104 Weather Center. Right now, 73.
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0: the best music and the most fun. It is, I love our little afternoon club here. It is the Jeremy Show. Thank you for being here. If you want some extra hang time with me, I want you to check out the Jeremy and Todd Top 5 this weekend. 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People are talking about. 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
1: 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Participants can only win one contest prize per person every 30 days. Winners must appear in person with proper positive legal identification to claim any prize Monday through Friday, excluding holidays, within 30 days, or the prize will be forfeited. Prizes will not be mailed or delivered. Any winner under the age of 18 must be accompanied by a parent or legal guardian. No trade or cash equivalent will be awarded for any contest prize. Any person or persons found to be in violation of these contest rules before, during, or after their respective contest or giveaway will be disqualified and will not be eligible for future contests or giveaways.
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1: ABC News, I'm Mike Dubusky. Iran's foreign minister now says his country has put a new plan on the table for reopening the Strait of Hormuz if the U.S. agrees to certain measures. Details beyond that are scarce right now, but it does come after President Trump said earlier today he discussed the war in Iran with Chinese President Xi Jinping. ABC News national security and defense analyst Mick Mulroy.
2: China, of course, buys a majority of Iranian energy. So they have influence over Iran. They are allies. If they could become involved, that might make at least the chances to resume negotiations in earnest go up.
1: Boston Airport is now warning airlines to stock up on fuel for the next few days as a nor'easter bears down on the mid-Atlantic and the Northeast. Waves up to 19 feet high have already been recorded along North Carolina's Outer Banks, and this weekend's Global Citizen Music Festival has been canceled in New York City. This is ABC News.
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9: Here's your Q104 forecast. Bright sunshine expected this afternoon with daytime highs approaching 73. Winds out of the northeast, 5 to 10 miles an hour. Mainly clear sky tonight, lows dip down to about 52. 73 tomorrow, mainly clear skies. Dry with temperatures a bit below average Sunday and Monday, and highs in the low 70s to the mid 70s. That's your local forecast update. I'm meteorologist Ray Miller from the Q104 Weather Center. Currently 75.
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0: If you're a Gilmore Girls person, this is your weekend. Brighton, Michigan begins its Stars Hollow transformation today with the VIP portion of Destination Stars Hollow, followed by the free festival Saturday and Sunday. 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There are themed contests, activities, Scott Patterson, Sean Gunn, and Kelly Bishop all appearing this weekend.
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8: Here's your Q104 forecast. Bright sunshine expected this afternoon with daytime highs approaching 75. Northeast winds, 5 to 10 miles an hour. Lows level off around 52. Tonight, mainly clear skies. High temperatures reach up to 73. Tomorrow, mainly clear skies. Temps a bit below average Sunday and Monday, with highs from the low 70s to the mid 70s. That's your local forecast update. I'm meteorologist Ray Miller from the Q104 Weather Center. Right now, 75.
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0: 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The Adair County Indians are home tonight as well, welcoming LaRue County. And the Camelsville Eagles will be on the road tonight, traveling to take on Bethlehem. 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
2: Here's your Q104 forecast. Bright sunshine expected this afternoon with daytime highs approaching 75. Northeast winds 5 to 10 miles an hour. Lows level off around 52. Tonight, mainly clear skies. High temperatures reach up to 73. Tomorrow, mainly clear skies. Temps a bit below average Sunday and Monday, with highs from the low 70s to the mid 70s. That's your local forecast update. I'm meteorologist Ray Miller from the Q104 Weather Center. Right now, 75.
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0: you for listening. Michael Douglas and Catherine Zeta-Jones. Listen to this birthday today. So Michael Douglas is 82. His wife, Catherine Zeta-Jones, is 57. Same birthday, 25-year age difference. That is great. Good for them.
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10: Here's your Q104 forecast. Bright sunshine expected this afternoon with daytime highs approaching 75. Northeast winds 5 to 10 miles an hour. Lows level off around 52. Tonight, mainly clear skies. High temperatures reach up to 73. Tomorrow, mainly clear skies. Temps a bit below average Sunday and Monday with highs from the low 70s to the mid 70s. That's your local forecast update. I'm meteorologist Ray Miller from the Q104 Weather Center. Right now, 75.
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1: So, Bootsy Darrington, that three-year-old that we've been talking about, who's not even 4 years old, has been to all 12 Disney theme parks. 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

0: 73. Tomorrow, mainly sunny skies. Mainly clear. Tomorrow night, lows dip down to about 48. Dry with temperatures a bit below average Sunday and Monday, and highs in the low 70s to the mid-70s. That's your local forecast update. I'm meteorologist Ray Miller from the Q104 Weather Center. Right now, it's 73 degrees.
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1: Harry and Zoe, they're all ready for their weekend. Harry and Zoe were photographed kissing during their New York outing. They typically try to stay really private, but I think she doesn't care anymore. Zoe's acknowledged that being watched can be overwhelming, but she's like, yeah, whatever. I'm not going to let it stop me from living my life. Good for them.
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12: Here's your Q104 forecast. Lows level off around 52 tonight under mainly clear skies, winds out of the northeast around 5 miles an hour. High temperatures reach up to 73. Tomorrow, mainly sunny skies. Mainly clear. Tomorrow night, lows dip down to about 48. Dry with temperatures a bit below average Sunday and Monday, and highs in the low 70s to the mid 70s. That's your local forecast update. I'm meteorologist Ray Miller from the Q104 Weather Center. Right now, it's 73 degrees.
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0: thank you for hanging out with us. I'm done. I'm done for the week. Have an incredible weekend if you need some extra hang time. New episodes of the Jeremy and Todd Top 5 podcast just dropped. Me and my best friend Todd, we're crazy. We count down the five biggest things that the world's talking about. It's fun. It's the Jeremy and Todd Top 5 podcast. Check it out this weekend and then come back to the radio with me on Monday.
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0: The Strait of Hormuz, ABC's Karen Travers reports from the White House.
1: Iran's foreign minister told journalists this week that his country has presented a plan through mediators that would reopen the Strait of Hormuz in 7 days. The foreign minister didn't spell out the steps the U.S. would have to take, but said they were similar to the memorandum of understanding the U.S. signed in June. That MOU called for an end to the war on all fronts, including a ceasefire in Lebanon, the lifting of the U.S. blockade, and the release of Iranian frozen assets. But that deal, signed with great fanfare by the president, fell apart within weeks.
0: Meanwhile, the Supreme Court ruled today that the Trump administration can use a federal citizenship database to screen for non-citizen voters. The immediate impact of the ruling is unclear, though. States are prohibited by law from purging their voter rolls within 90 days of Election Day. This is ABC News.
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5: Here's your Q104 forecast. Lows level off around 52 tonight under mainly clear skies, winds out of the northeast around 5 miles an hour. High temperatures reach up to 73. Tomorrow, mainly sunny skies. Mainly clear. Tomorrow night, lows dip down to about 48. Dry with temperatures a bit below average Sunday and Monday, and highs in the low 70s to the mid-70s. That's your local forecast update. I'm meteorologist Ray Miller from the Q104 Weather Center. Right now, it's 72 degrees.
6: Good evening, everyone. Welcome to Taylor County Football on Q104. Coming to you live from Clay Markham Field inside of Thomas Porter Stadium, the home of the Cardinals, where the weather has finally turned into football season, just in time for district play to start tonight as the Elizabethtown Panthers have came down to Campbellsville to take on your Taylor County Cardinals. Taylor County will have their first district game of the year, E-Town. This is their second, as they did beat Nelson County last week. And, you know, many people would say this game, as all the district games will, but this one in particular could have major implications for the postseason playoffs and where everybody lines up and who gets to host and who has to travel and all those type of things. I'm Austin Burris, bringing you all the play-by-play, and joining me as always, Homer Veach.
7: Weather's changed, like you said. All the mothers are really happy because all of them get to bust out their hoodies and their blankets tonight, so they're all as well here at Taylor County High School. So you're talking about implications. Yeah, for sure. You know, this first game, this is our first district game, their second. They've already played Nelson County and beat them a couple weeks ago, but huge implication. You know, if you may get to host the first two rounds possibly, you know, you go and lose this game and you're putting yourself behind the eight ball then, and then, you know, you might just be playing for second.
6: Yeah.
7: Because this team right here could potentially, you know, right, if they beat us tonight, they could potentially win the next two games, you know, and win the district. So they'd be 2-0 up on everybody, so you can't let that happen tonight. Advantage us that they're coming to our place to play tonight. So, you know, I think we've got them the last 2 years we played them that I can remember.
6: Yep.
7: Last year we went there and played. That was the first game that Micah Goodwin started quarterback after Rex had got hurt. We played a great football game against them and done everything we needed to do. Micah played excellent that night, and we come out of there with a win. You know, and a pretty we didn't beat them by, it wasn't a lopsided score, but we commanded the football game. And, you know, and you know, there was really not much of a doubt the whole game. You know, we played really well. This team though, the thing about this E-Town team is they were super sophomore heavy last year, and now they're really junior heavy. A lot of their major players, their running backs, their number one receivers, best lineman, best linebacker, they're all juniors. So, you know, they got that. All of them started last year as sophomores, so they got all that experience coming back. But then again, something we'll talk about, we can talk about a little bit,

0: Coach Parkey was in our marathon broadcast last week. Coach Parkey was come to the window and talked to us quite a few times, and we talked about this game. And he said, I can't understand them, and you can't put their thumb on them because they went out and they lost to Bardstown first game of the year.
1: Yep.
0: Okay, in a thriller. It was like, it was 42-38.
1: Yeah,
0: and it come down to like the last few possession, few plays of the game. Then they go out and lose to LaRue 35-0.
1: Shut out.
0: 35-0, lose to LaRue. Then they turn around and beat Bardstown, or beat Nelson County. Okay, that Nelson County beat Bardstown 42-0 the week or two before. They beat Nelson County 35-27.
1: Yeah.
0: So, I mean, what E-Town team's going to show up?
1: Yeah.
0: You know, and I think in the LaRue game, they got a couple onside kicks, and I think they had some things that didn't really go their way. And, you know, it when it rains, it pours kind of. And I, kind of from what I heard, that's what happened that game. So, you know, that's a thing. You know, we got to – tonight we got to kind of maybe – we can jump on them and put a little bit of doubt in their mind. You know, maybe we can have another LaRue County outcome here tonight.
1: But on the flip side, you also have to ask the question, you know, which Taylor County team is going to show up?
0: Yeah,
1: you know, we've saw, you know, the first game against Shelby County, we did get a lot of penalties, but we kind of battled through. Defense looked okay. Special teams looked okay. Offense, you know, up and down, but good enough to win. Then against Greene County, you know, defense kind of collapsed. Against Meade County, special teams collapsed.
0: Yeah.
1: Which, you know, E-Town, that's a common opponent. They beat Meade County 41-16. We lost on the, you know, field goal at the end over there. But then the last 2 weeks, you know, we've kind of righted the ship a little bit. I thought our offense looked really good against Newport.
0: Mm-hmm.
1: Looked good last week against Russell County on the road.
0: Well, we made some changes. I think Coach Harris has went more to a little quick game, trying to get the ball out to your playmakers really quick, running the football more, letting Zach run the football, which is a huge attribute of his to be able to run the ball. He's a big, strong kid. He runs it well. You know, he finds a way to fall forward and get extra yardage. You know, that's a big part of his game that we probably didn't use enough the first couple weeks. And getting the ball, getting it out really quick, and keeping that defense off balance and making them. Another thing people don't understand about getting the ball out really quick and making defenses run sideline to sideline, that fatigues them big boys, wears them big boys out. Think about this. If I'm a big lineman and I'm up there to stop the run and I have to chase these little guys to the numbers and to the hashes. About before halftime and in the fourth quarter at some point, I'm tired. And you know what happens when them big boys get tired? We can start running it at them then. That was the whole key to a lot of that spread offense when it first came out. They figured out they could run screen pass, left and right, wear the defensive linemen out, and then and late in the game they could just start pounding them because them guys were just bent over with their hands on their knees, you know. So that's a thing, you know, that we can play in an advantage tonight, you know, if we can do it, wear them out up front and just start running the football. But they're going to run the football. They got a kid. It's a Antonio Kinzer. He's 5'11", 200 pounds, running back. He's at 87 carries, 813 yards, and 11 touchdowns.
1: Yep.
0: They're going to run the football. We knew going in they were going to run the football. We watched them on film. They're going to spread you out similar to what Green did and go two receivers each way a lot, maybe some trips. But they're going to want to run the football. They're going double back sets. They're going to run a little misdirection. They'll pull a lot of guards and try to keep people out and track people. So they're going to want to run the football. And we sometimes have had – not been really good at stopping the run. So, you know, now I know that I've got a little inside information, you know, because, you know, my son's on defense. So, I mean, I know they're gonna do some things this week to try to pack things in a little bit and kind of make them and try to take that away from them to the point and take those running backs away. So, hopefully that'll work. You know, we take that away. That's a huge, huge part of their game.
1: Taylor County Football on Q104 is brought to you by Taylor County Schools, the Appliance Store, Pro Garage Door, Shane Parrish and Deborah Jones, Eastridge Health Pharmacy, the Smile Center, Taylor Regional Hospital, JRR Motor Sales, Taylor County Bank, Oliver Livestock, Corhawk Auto Rentals, Three Trees Church, and our broadcast booth sponsor, Auto Smart of Camelsville. 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We're going to send it back to the station for a 3-minute break. We'll come back. We'll have some more of our pregame coverage. 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
1: Welcome back to the Auto Smart broadcast booth here at Clay Markham Field. About 13 minutes away from kickoff of Taylor County's first district game of the year. Taking on the E-Town Panthers, who are playing their second district contest. We were the off team in week one of district play. Last week, E-Town defeated Nelson County 35-27. Marion County defeated John Hardin 14-6. And Nelson and John are playing tonight. Marion County is off this week in district play. They're playing a non-district opponent. So we'll keep an eye on that game as well. And again, every game from the next 4 weeks, or, well, five, because we have a bye week as well, are going to determine how our postseason picture lines out.
0: We're going over Bardstown's record. They're 3-2, 1-0 in the district. I talked about that. Lost to Bardstown first game. I spoke about that. Then they played Central Hardin. They beat them 50-0. Central Hardin's really down this year. They've been down for a couple years now. Then lost to LaRue next, 35-0. Beat Meade 41-6, which we got a common opponent. That's another thing. You know, I always used to look into these stuff and kind of look at common opponents and try to think I could figure a team out. That's what, like, what I was telling Mike Duncan earlier before the break. This team right here is not really – you can't really look at it and figure out because you don't know what's going to show up. Then beat Nelson County 35-27. So, I don't know if they played Nelson last week and they were on bye. Maybe, I forget. Was it last week they played?
1: Yeah.
0: Okay, so, I mean, Nelson's got a – Nelson's much improved this year. They beat Bardstown, like I said, 42-0. First time they beat Bardstown, I think, in 15 years. So, Nelson, Bardstown's a little down this year compared to what they usually are. I know a friend of mine is an assistant coach there for many, many years, and he said they've got 35 kids on the team this year, so things are a little down. They got talent, but, you know, they're just down in numbers, and a little bit of an off year maybe for them. That was a big hit to them to lose to Nelson County, but Nelson County's quarterback used to be at Bardstown. He transferred across town, so, you know, then things happen sometimes.
1: Yeah, the portal does make a big difference.
0: Yeah, it happens sometimes.
1: And so, you were making the point about looking at common opponents, and I'll say this, you know, of course, I, you know, do basketball and baseball, and a lot of things. I think it may be harder to compare common opponents in football than any other sport, and mainly because a lot of high school football, especially, is determined a lot by your guys up front and
0: matchups.
1: Your matchups.
0: Yeah,
1: and you got so many more players that you're trying to match up. It's not like baseball where you know you got one pitcher.
0: Yeah.
1: If he's throwing, you're probably going to lose. If he's not, you got a chance. Or basketball, you know who their two or three guys are. You know who your two or three guys are.
0: Yep. The matchup thing, like, you know, you might have a team that's really good against the run and not really good against the pass,
1: yeah.
0: And you play a team that can really throw it. They're liable to get beat pretty bad. And then, you know, vice versa, they're really good against the run. They play a team that's run heavy. They're liable to go out and, you know, dominate that team,
1: yeah.
0: and not beat a team that might be not as good as them and can throw it a little bit. So yeah, it's matchups and what you're good at or what you're not good at. Sometimes, you know, is a telltale sign of it.
1: And if we kind of switch that gear, you know, keys to the game for Taylor County tonight.
0: They got to take the run away and slow the run up from E-Town and slow the. They got another running back. He's got 62 carries, 385 yards, and 6 touchdowns. 32, Darian Bryant. He's their number two guy. Kinzer's their number one guy. He's got, like I said, 11 touchdowns. They got to find a way to slow them guys down and make them throw the football, because they want to try to run it. And if when they throw it, they want to throw it short. They're not going to try to go vertical a whole lot. They want to do a lot of short passing game. Quarterback's a good athlete, though. We talked about that earlier. He's a baseball player, too. He's a big, strong-looking kid. But he's a sophomore. The rest of them, a lot of them is juniors. Offensively, you know, we've got to get it in playmakers' hands and get them in space. And like we've been doing for the last 2 weeks, and keep that going. Can't shoot yourself in the foot with penalties. Can't shoot yourself. You dang sure can't put the ball on the ground and fumble it.
1: Yeah.
0: You know, we can't do that. Got to take care of the football. Got to control that. You know, and get it. We got athletes. Get them the football, and that's what we've been doing for 2 weeks. And that's why the offense has looked so good for the last couple weeks. Get it out. Let them get in space and make plays.
1: Yeah, and in my opinion, again, I know you watch a little more film and have a little more insight than I do. I think whichever team has better defensive night is going to be the winner. I think both teams' offense is capable of scoring touchdowns, capable of moving the football. It's which team can get the stop at the crucial moment.
0: Yeah. Don't think it's not going to be a shutout.
1: No,
0: we're not. One team's not going to win 21-0. So yeah, you're going to give up some points and everything, and you got to keep fighting. We've been in a couple dog fights already. You know, they have been too. First game of the year, there was with Barstown, was a huge, you know, dog fight for them. So you know, both of them has been battle tested on the road already. Both of us. So you know, we got to. It's just whoever takes care of the football. We stop the run. If we can slow the run up and make them get out of their comfort zone, that's going to be the huge difference in this game.
1: Yeah. And as always, of course, you want to get off to a good start. And we kind of mentioned that earlier as well. That was kind of our secret last year against E-Town. We got off to a good start, dominated the tempo at the beginning.
0: Yeah.
1: And even though we had a few little flubs as the game went along, we were still able to maintain control through most of that night. Taylor County Band down on the track, about ready for the national anthem. So we're going to send it back for another 3-minute break. When we come back, we'll be ready for the coin toss and just about set for the opening kickoff here at Clay Markham Field. Cardinals and the Panthers here in district action. Back in 3 minutes, it's Cardinal football on Q104.
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1: 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The Taylor County Cardinals captains on the field about to walk out for the pregame coin toss. The Elizabethtown coaches and captains coming down the sideline as the rest of the Cardinals gather toward the tunnel for the pregame runout that will be coming your way in just a couple of minutes. And your homers, we prepare for this all-important district games. Both teams 3-2. E-Town up one district game as they got to play last week. We did not play a district matchup last week, so we're trying to kind of dampen their record and get ours started on the right path. Just kind of final thoughts from our coaches and players as we get just about set for this contest.
0: Well, there won't be the weather will not be a factor tonight for the first time in any game we played this year. So that right there will be a thing. You know, the condition and stuff, the cramps should not be an issue for that. So we that'll be, I think, a plus for us. Just hope these guys come out ready to play tonight. So how important this game is. There's already a good crowd filing in here, so they're going to have a good home crowd cheering them on. So.
1: Absolutely. Of course, Taylor County always usually has a really good crowd, but as we said, the football weather is finally set in, and there's not a lot else going on, I think, in town tonight. So I always appreciate everybody showing up and supporting the Cardinals.
0: Student section is filling in. It's a college night.
1: Yeah, so frat party.
0: Frat party night.
1: I said, where's the toga?
0: Fraternity.
1: I said, where's the togas? They're all wearing, like, polos and jeans. Maybe I went to a different college. I don't know. I want to see you.
0: No Greek life there.
1: No Greek life there.
0: Dave liked that. So
1: he's trying to. Yeah. I tell you what, we have the best job in the world.
0: Yep. If you call it a job,
1: it's a hobby for you. It's a job.
0: I've told a lot of people that's just. It's one of the few things this time of year I get to do that I don't feel like is work. I get to have fun doing it. So
1: I would call it a hobby, except for me, it lasts all year long because I go from football straight to basketball, straight to baseball. So, E-Town won the opening coin toss and have deferred. And so we will be receiving the opening.
0: That ain't a bad
1: kick.
0: Thing for us, I don't think. I think, like you said, if we can come out, get started early, get the lead, and make them play from behind, that might change their mindset a little bit. So I don't mind at all us taking the football.
1: Carlos will be moving from south to north, or the radio dial from right to left.
0: Yeah. Be going into the scoreboard the first quarter. Driving into it.
1: And as has been tradition here for almost 20 years, Chad Chavley, it's a long way to the top if you want to rock and roll.
0: Yeah. Well, we
1: had a little faux pas about that earlier, but that got resolved very quickly. You just don't mess with traditions. Captain's jogging down to join the rest of the team in the tunnel, and E-Town gathered down in there. Sad.
0: I don't know. I mean, E-Town doesn't look like they have a big number of players. I don't know. I haven't counted their roster. I mean, you've got a roster so well as I do, but that doesn't mean all those kids are here that's on that roster right there. But they don't look like they've got maybe 40 kids, I'm going to guess.
1: They got 51 on the roster.
0: Okay. Well, I don't believe there's 51 helmets right there.
1: Yeah. Taylor County wearing the all-black home jerseys, red letters and numbers. And E-Town wearing road whites with gold helmets and navy numbers. Officiating crew tonight, the same crew we had at home against Greene County a couple weeks ago. Back judge Tommy Adams, line judge Ricky Price, head linesman Bill Costello, umpire Joseph Estelita, and referee is Mr. Victor Bush.
0: All of the same? All five the same?
1: All five the same as that Greene County game.
0: Most of these guys do travel as a crew together.
1: Yeah.
0: You know, it seems, you know, like, I mean, that's a, everybody knows that. They kind of travel around as a crew and work together and get to know each other. I know David Tuning and I have been friends for many years, and David refereed for a very long time, and he would always talk about those guys that I called with this guy for this many years, and David would talk about it a lot, and it was cool to have, you know, when I used to dabble in refereeing a little bit of Little League when David and I was helping run the community club, and I would referee with David some, and learning how to referee, watching how professional David was really cool, you know, because he'd done it for so long.
1: I think he was on Mike Thomas's crew for a long time, but that's another local Taylor County name everybody knows pretty well.
0: Yeah, I'm a legendary guy right there.
16: Getting set to kick off.
1: Cardinals set to receive the opening kickoff. And let's see, looks like Jalen Anderson is back deep. And is that Abram Atkins on the other side?
0: Maybe so.
1: He has been doing some kickoff returns
0: for us. I think it's Dylan Sagers.
1: Sagers, okay.
0: I think it's Sagers.
1: Yeah, he's done some kickoff returns as well.
0: Yeah.
1: It is. He's wearing number 20. I see it now.
0: Yeah. Track guy. Dylan, really fast. Sophomore. Really quick, really fast kid.
1: E-Town having a little discussion with the official, the kicker.
0: Covering them knees up.
1: Yeah.
0: And here's the – I'm going to get on my soapbox about them knee pads, okay? We get this speech every game about it. These high school kids get this speech about it. They've got all these new rules now. And if you get four warnings, the coach gets thrown out. But I see pictures all the time of these players playing with their knee pads rolled completely up over top of their thighs, playing high school football in Kentucky.
1: Yeah.
0: So it just depends on where you're at and who your crew is, whether it's an issue or not.
1: Yeah.
0: So, I mean, you might next week they might go somewhere and a word might not get mentioned about it. Who knows?
1: Garrett Inman is the kicker, another junior for the Panthers. Got the ball set on the far hash mark on the 40-yard line. And a very different looking formation if that's the way that they're going to line it up.
0: I believe if I'm Taylor right now, I'm taking Jalen and flipping him and putting him over there. Because I want him to touch the football right here if they're going to kick it deep to him, which I don't believe they will kick it deep. I'm either they're going to scrib it or try to get to that second level and to get, put us on about the 30 or 35 and make us start playing football from there.
1: Well, usually everybody lines up in one straight line, but they've got six guys back around the 35-yard line. The other four are just 1 yard behind the 40 where the ball spotted. And Inman kicking from the far side. It is a deep kick going into the vicinity of Dean Sayers, who will field it about the 4-yard line. He's on the run. He's past the 20. He's got room. He's in the 30. He's got two guys to beat. He's going to the far side, trying to cut back up the middle.
0: And we'll
1: get, wrapped up at the 48-yard line. A big return to start things off gives Taylor County a very good field position.
0: Had two guys to beat. That guy just had a good beat on him right there and wrapped Dylan up. But, yeah, he busted through that. Had a really good seam for him right there, and he busted through it really quick. So you see kind of why he's back there deep now.
1: Ball placed at the Taylor County 49. Where Cardinals will have it first and 10 for their first offensive series.
16: First and 10, Taylor.
1: Nigel Coppedge, Brace Davis, played on the left side. Jalen Anderson on the right. Chase Anderson in the backfield with quarterback Zach Benedict. And quickly, E-Town almost jumped. They had no flag.
0: Oh, my.
1: Everybody like.
0: They completely stepped into the neutral zone. Completely stepped. We're looking right down the football right now. I'm looking almost dead down the 50-yard line, and the ball's on the 49.
1: Evan Lockridge goes in motion. High snap over the head of Benedict. He has to run back. Trying to fall, and it's loose. And E-Town is going to recover it in the backfield. A short gain for Darian Bryant. And the Panthers now have very favorable field position.
0: Not having one to start out, for sure. Had a good return right there, and then made a mistake right there right off the bat. So now the defense has got to come out there and answer the bell a little bit.
17: First and 10 Panthers.
1: Carter defense on the field. E-Town takes over at the Taylor County 31. Ball spotted on the far hash. The Panther quarterback is number 14, Braden Pegram. He's in the shotgun. Low snap. He hands it off to Antonio Kinzer, who's their leading running back. Going to the left side toward the sideline. Gets wrapped up after about a five-yard gain.
0: Yeah, just a simple little play right there. Kind of give it a one-back set. Trips to the right side of the offense there, and then run to the short side of the field. But it had a good game for him, 4 yards there on first down. So that's one thing we got to try to contain that run. They got Ethan Cobb was playing that defensive tackle. I seen them turning him or playing the end. They turned him right there.
1: Second and six. Jace Hagee split out on the left side. Got two receivers on the right. Now Hagee's coming in motion, and a flag, delay a game, comes in from the back judge.
0: I don't know about that, Burr. We'll take it, but yep. I don't know if they didn't reset the play clock, because that didn't seem like 40 seconds to me.
1: That puts Ethan just behind the sticks. Second and 11. Zachariah Williams and Jagger Wallace.
0: Totally negates the first play.
1: And Hagee, all on the right side now. They go in motion, short pass. It's a complete
0: hook and lateral.
1: Complete to Wallace. They hook it to
0: Flag. That's a hole.
1: And Kinzer M, yep.
0: Hook and ladders. Second play of the game. Interesting. That's a play where they throw it to the guy out in the flat. The guy, he turns, and the guy trailing him. Little trick play. He flips it to him. That's really aggravating to try to defend that, because everybody converges on the football. But they were holding Nigel Coppedge or Jalen one. I couldn't see. They had their jersey so pulled up I couldn't see the number on them. They're on the edge, so that'll be a 10-yard penalty and repeat second down there from the spot.
1: The hook and ladder is a Billy Lindsay special back in the day.
17: Holding on Elizabethtown.
1: Ball to the spot of the foul is 10 yards. It puts it at the 36. So that's about second and 15.
0: Yep. Rough. Yep.
1: Empty backfield this time for Pegram. Three receivers right, two to his left. Looking for the short pass again. He gets it complete to Wallace. Wallace up the sideline. He's got room. Got one guy to beat. He is going all the way in. No flags. E-Town scores a quick touchdown. 10:37 to go in the first quarter.
0: Little hitch play there to the trip side of the second guy. And the other guy sealed us off. Made him a tunnel to run through a lane. And, yeah, he went untouched to the end zone.
1: Inman, the kicker. He's 3 for 4 on PATs. I believe he might be the backup kicker. They had another guy that was 10 of 13 on points after on the end their stat column.
0: Not the way we wanted to start out. We got to come out and try to put their fire out a little bit now. They're excited. We're going to have to answer on offense here. Get the football and have an answer for him.
1: Jaden Moore, the holder. Hold is down, kick is up, and wide to the right, looks like.
0: Yes,
1: no
0: sir.
1: Good.
0: Yes, sir. We needed that, for sure.
1: No good. Keeps it at 6-0. 10:37 to go. Cardinals will get the football back.
17: 6-0.
1: And, we talked about it pregame. Defense, obviously we made a costly turnover. They were able to recover that fumble on that bad snap. And, we said that some of those key plays like that could be determinative in the outcome of this game.
0: Yeah, turnover is the first play of the game for the offense. Yeah, that's a big kind of a kick in the gut. Yeah. A little bit, right there, kind of not wanting to start. Everybody's got butterflies right there, fired up, ready to play. And then you get all the air taken out of you. And then you give up a touchdown there to them on their third or fourth play. And, not a good start for sure. Coaches got to be on the sideline now, trying to keep those guys' heads up, keep them in it, say, hey, we get the ball back now. We're going to go back and answer right now.
1: E-Town lining up in their same kickoff formation. Kicking off from the far hash once again is Garrett Inman. Salyers and Anderson standing back around their 10-yard line on the deep part to receive. This one is going into Salyers' vicinity again. He'll field it in the middle of the field at about the 1-yard line. Going straight up the middle, got a little room, gets out across the 20, and will get taken down near the 25. That's where they'll stop him and see exactly where they spot it. I believe it's going to be right at the 25. Taylor County take over first and 10.
0: Not a bad return there. You got a little bit of room there to make a, but he couldn't get to that couldn't get through to that second level of that defense there. They kind of first guys called up to him.
18: Ball marked at the 25. First and 10, Taylor.
1: Foster Thompson, the center for Taylor County. You got Ethan Cobb, Hudson Close, and the Uli brothers on the front line. Benedict will keep himself on first down, coming to his left, picks up about 1 yard.
0: Yeah, just a straight quarterback keep. Just design play to run to the left, try to run off tackle there, and behind Cobb and Close on that left side. D-Town done a good job defending it.
18: Number 18, Zach Benedict.
1: Coppage splits out
18: stop by number
1: to the right. Davis
18: Logan
1: goes to the slot on that side as well. Jace Anderson
18: second and nine
1: on the near side.
18: From the 26.
1: Jace Anderson in the backfield with Benedict. Jalen goes in motion. Now he'll line up on Benedict's left side. Takes the handoff on first down, trying to slip through, but it'll get met right at the line of scrimmage. Maybe lost a yard.
0: Yep, no room. They motioned him back. That's a play we've run, been running it since Mead. We played them. Motion Jalen from that slot receiver into the backfield on a two-back set and give it to him on a little a playoff tackle there and with a lead blocker there, the other back, and he just had no running room.
1: Now that kind of closes up your playbook a little bit. You're going to anticipate a pass play on third and 10.
0: Not the situation we want to be in, you know, third and long like this.
1: Two receivers left, one to the right. Jalen Anderson comes in motion from the far side. Now you got trips to the left as it snaps away. Benedict throws it downfield, looking at Anderson. Makes a catch across the 50, got the first down. And more. Corhawk Auto Rental first down.
0: Really nice ball by Zach there to throw to Jalen. Run a wheel route, run it up the sideline, just beat his guy by a couple steps and done a really good job of going up and high pointing that football and getting it.
18: Ball spotted.
0: Nigel Coppins was also wide open running down the seam there, so Zach had a couple different options there for the first down. They give up a lot of passing yards a game. I think that's the chink in their armor of E-Town.
1: Moves the ball into E-Town territory at the 44. Jalen goes in motion again. Benedict keeps it himself, coming left. He'll get met in the backfield. First hit was by number 44, Jalen Sands, senior, back for E-Town. And it results in about a 3 or 4 yard loss.
0: Play was kind of dead from the beginning. You know, had a guy got through untouched there in the backfield and made Zach kind of keep stretching it out. And then at that point, they just kind of converged on him and made the tackle there for about a four yard loss.
1: Second and 14.
18: From the 48.
1: Two receivers right, one to the left. And E-Town nearly jumped again. No flag. Hand it straight off Jace Anderson. And he gets 1 or 2 yards up the middle. That bring up, we'll say, third and 12.
0: They're seeing something on our snap count because they're getting off the ball before we even snap it almost every time. So we're going to have to change the snap count up and do something different because they're anticipating and reading it every time. They've seen something. They said first play of the game, they jumped off sides, and they didn't call it. So they're anticipating something. So we're going to have to make a few changes and to keep them off balance a little bit. Maybe get an offside call here on them.
1: Third and 12. Lockridge out in the slot this time on the right side. Benedict looking to throw. In a little trouble, throws it deep down the field. He's got a man wide open. That's Jalen Anderson. He makes the catch to 10. He is going untouched into the end zone. Oliver Livestock touchdown.
0: Really good. Hey, Zach had a little bit of pressure coming from the edges. He stepped up in the pocket. He got ready to tuck it and run and then looked up. And, I mean, just like the Angels were singing. Jalen was standing with nobody 10 yards around him. And he threw a really good ball up to him and just walked into the end zone.
1: Back-to-back third and long plays. And we burn them on two big passes, Benedict Anderson both times. And Landon Dykes can put Taylor County on top with his PAT attempt. Hold is down, kick is up, and it is through.
0: Yes, sir.
1: 7-6. Taylor County goes on top with 7:40 to go in the first quarter.
0: There's your answer right there. If I'm Coach Will Harris right now, I'm thinking like, listen, if they can't stop the pass, we're just gonna, hey, Zach, you better keep your arm warm because we're getting ready to throw it. If they wanna pack the box and they wanna try to take the run away from us, we're just gonna spread you out and we're not gonna throw it on you. I had an old football coach tell me years ago, football is a crazy game, that you got to take what they're giving because they can't take everything.
1: No.
0: So, I mean, if they're going to give us the vertical passing game or even a screen game, that's what we got to take because that's what they're giving. Now we got defensively, we got to answer. We got to come out and make some changes. You know, now they've showed that they want to go out and try to throw the football on us. So, you know, not really like we was fearful of the run, and now they're going to come out and try to run the football, you know, try to throw it on us. So, you know, we got to make some adjustments, changes.
1: Landyce going to kick off for the first time tonight. And he's going to kick off from the hash mark on the opposite side. He usually kicks from dead center. Jace Hagee and Antonio Kinzer. Back deep for E-Town. Looks like Hagee's at about the 5-yard line, and Kinzer's up at the 10 on the opposite side.
0: I don't think we're going to kick it deep, Burr.
1: I'm
0: going to make that prediction over what I've over what I know.
1: Got an unbalanced line, 3 on Dyke's right and 7 to his left, and the whistle came in well before he got to the football. He started to run, and referee started. And he's saying, yeah, you can't do it. You got to have at least 4 guys on the other side. You can't go 7-3.
0: Well, that's – I don't know if that's the rule if you got to kick it from a hash. I don't know if that's the rule.
1: Dykes walks up slowly. Now puts a little leg into it. Gets it toward the second level. It's going to bounce. And we're trying to fall on it. The ball's loose. It squibs away. And Hedder can recovers.
0: Good. I don't even know how to describe that, what we just watched.
1: Well, it bounced at the 40.
0: It hit somebody.
1: And then it kicked off Vita. He like tried to field it. It squibbed off, and then Braxton Vita dives back. And
0: 15 yards behind where it hit somebody.
1: Yeah.
0: It just goes caromed back 15 yards. And, yeah, Braxton come diving out of nowhere, and it's on the football.
1: It's going to be one of those nights, trickery and –
0: Hey, I'm for it. I'm here for it.
19: Ball on the 48. First and 10, Taylor.
1: 2 receivers right, 1 to the left. Taylor County gets it right back, leading 7-6. After the onside kick and fumbled it on the hold,
0: gave it back
1: the carry, and gave it right back to him. Referee didn't even wait. He turned around pointing and not even checking.
0: Jace never got the handoff. It was an ugly exchange. He never got it in his belly. He was trying to take off running and trying to pat it on his hip. He never got it, and he just carried it in the hole and just turned it over. Man.
1: So
0: missed opportunities. You can't do that in big games. You cannot do that. You got what we talked about before the game. Got to take care of the football. Can't put it on the ground. And we put it on the ground twice already.
1: Ball right at midfield. Retan will take over. First and 10.
0: Turnovers lose ball games.
19: First and 10, Elizabethtown from the 50.
1: E-Town 2x2. And they got a man coming in motion. That's number 5, Williams. Comes to the right side.
0: Pull.
1: And, yep. Flag down, false start.
0: I think what E-Town's doing, I'm going to say, by just
19: false
0: watching them.
19: On the Panthers.
0: They're going to, when we got that 3-man front in there, they're going to run the football. When we bring a 4-man front, they're going to try to spread us out and throw it. Because, you know, now we've got a 3-man, Traxton Wallace walked up to be the 4th guy then. If we're going to keep them guys deep, I think they're going to take what we're giving.
1: Trips to the right this time. The handoff is to Kinzer. He slips away from one defender.
0: He fumbled
1: and did recover it. He will wind up picking up about a yard or two.
0: They run an off-tackle play with a guard-tackle pull right there. And guard-tackle is leading him on the opposite side. And our linebackers read guard. That's our first read, and they read flow of the football. So once they see that, they know where the ball's going. So we've done a really good job jumping that, getting into the backfield. And we Kinzer, you know, I don't know if we punched the ball away. He never got the handoff either, but he put the ball on the ground also.
1: 2 receivers right again. Take the handoff. Now they throw it out on the far side to Hagee. He'll run up and get about 4 or 5 yards before he goes out of bounds. Bring up, we'll say, 3rd and about 8.
0: And here's the situation you want E-Town in. Being past midfield on the 49-yard line, they might go for it right here, but this is 3rd down and 3rd and long. Team that wants to run the football and not throw it as much. They've only attempted coming into this game 66 passes, you know, in 5 ball games. Not a lot, you know, 11, not, what, maybe 12 a game?
1: Yeah, 10, 11.
0: So
1: 12
0: passes a game. So
1: Pegram dropping back, looking to throw. Throws a short one to Hagee.
0: Good job, Evan.
1: And he's met immediately behind the line of scrimmage. So it'll be a one-yard loss, and that will bring up fourth and ten, right at midfield. I would anticipate they would punt here.
0: They're bringing that good. That's a good hold by the defense right there. What they done is they done a little film work. Watch that Green County game, and they tried that middle screen right there. Because
1: yep.
0: I see you've seen all of our linemen release real quick, and they tried to dump it over. But Evan Lockers was right there as soon as he caught the football, right there to meet him and shut that down.
1: The punter. Should be number six, Will Thompson, according to their stat sheet here. High snap. He has to drop back and pick it up. Does get it off in time. It's going to bounce at the 35. Takes a nice E-Town roll down toward the 20. It's still rolling, and they'll kill it at about the 19.
0: Main thing is there, you get the football back, okay? Jalen almost had a chance to get a hand on that there, but he might have had to run into the punter at the angle he had. But he had high snap. The punter had to go back and get it, so we would have had a little bit of time if he got to it right there. But main thing is you got the football back. Now we've got to take care of it. The only drive we have, we took care of it. We put it in the end zone. So this is the fourth first offensive series coming up right now. So
1: still, it's just 5:25 left in the first quarter, so it's been a trading the ball back and forth quickly. 7-6, Cardinals lead. Two receivers to the right, one, or to the left, one to the right. That's Jalen Anderson. He comes in motion over the lineup and take the initial handoff, coming to his left, trying to get outside, now trying to cut back up the middle. He is wrapped up just maybe after about a one-yard gain.
0: Yep. Kind of similar play to we run first series before this one. He puts him in motion, puts him in the backfield, tries to give it to him off tackle and stretch it out. They're on like a little zone read play, but there's just not much room for Jalen there after that one-yard gain at all.
1: Ball on the near side hash, and Jalen's going to split it out on the short side of the field. Nigel Kopic on the wide side.
20: Ball on the 21.
1: Second and nine at the 21. Play clock at 10. Taylor County still looking to the sideline.
0: We got to go. They're going to have to call a timeout.
1: Yep, that's what we're going to have to do because it's already down to 2-1, and referee does signal it is a timeout.
20: Timeout
1: by Taylor County, our first timeout of the first half.
0: I don't know if I seen him turn around and Lockridge may have to go off for a couple plays, get a breather, and maybe that's what they were kind of just letting that run down, get him a couple more seconds and before they put him back on the field, put him back there with that H-back.
1: And we said at the outset we expected this could be a shootout-type game, you know, a lot of offense.
0: Yeah.
1: And that has been the situation thus far. You know, really defensively, it's just mistakes. You know, we fumbled the ball twice. They fumbled the ball once. We recovered the onside kick. You know, it's not been anything that really defenses have done spectacular, other than I think our defense had a good hold on the last play.
0: No, it was the two turnovers we had was big-time mistakes by us. The onside kick was a big-time mistake by them, so, you know, they helped us and get it back. But, you know, that last defensive series was much more promising than the first one that we had for sure. So we hope we keep that up. Whatever change got made, you know, we hope we can keep that up.
1: Second and nine out of the timeout, and we got everybody in a tight formation this time. Jalen Anderson goes in motion. Benedict rolling to his right, looking to throw downfield. Has got Brace Davis wide open. He'll catch it for the Corhawk Auto first down and gets – even more out of bounds near the 40.
0: I mean, we're getting guys wide. He's wide open.
1: Yeah.
0: Like, that's about three pass plays that Zach's completed that his eyes had to be big as half a dollar because he's like, oh, my, you know, that guy's wide open. That was a great throw and a great catch by Brace right before he went out of bounds right there, but he had nobody around him.
1: They mark him out of bounds at the 37. It's first and 10. Benedict runs the play in from the sideline. Game clock will start back on the snap. 4:30 to play. Play clock at 10. Taylor County breaks the huddle. Two receivers to the left, one to the right. High snap, Benedict fakes the handoff. Jace Anderson throws it down on the near side to Davis again, pulls him down after a short gain, and the Cardinal coaches right in front of their sideline arguing maybe a horse collar. Or
0: if there ever was one, that was one, for sure, right there. For sure. That was for sure one.
1: No flags come out until the county gets it second and eight.
0: And, you know, just like before we, this crew against Green County, there was some stuff that was real questionable that was going on. And, you know, when they kind of struggled against Green County.
1: Dylan Anderson on the short side of the field, split out. Everyone else in a tight formation again. Handed off Jace Anderson on second down. He looked like he was going to be met immediately in line, but fought forward, able to get the first down yardage. Another Corhawk Auto Rental first down up to the 48-yard line.
0: Really good hard run. Just get behind them big boys and just driving those feet. And, you know, and you kind of sometimes you can almost hide behind them a little bit. We couldn't really see him. I didn't know where he was at.
1: I thought he was down like right at the line of scrimmage. I mean, and he just slipped away from them.
0: Yeah.
1: Like you say, following those big guys on down.
0: Yeah, just really patient, staying behind them guys. And we tell them all the time, those guys, those running backs, you're going to follow butts. You're going to get behind their butt, and that's where you're going to go because they're going to be up in front of you blocking for you.
1: First and 10. Coppedge and Davis out on the right side. Anderson on the left. Fake the handoff. Benedict keeps it himself, coming to his left. He's got near first down yardage, and I believe he is going to be right across the line to gain.
0: Very good spot by the official there. We'll take that extra yard he gave us. But he would have had the first down regardless, but another first down. That's four first downs and none for Etown so far. But offense has showed the ability to drive. Now they're going to run it a little bit. That snap was a little bit mishandled there, a little bit off to Zach's left. Mishandled a little bit, couldn't get it put in Jace's belly. I think that was either going to be a read or he was going to hand it to him, one of the two.
1: All first downs this season brought to you by Corhawk Auto Rentals. You need a reliable ride without the long-term equipment, think Corhawk Auto. First and 10, 2:55 to go in the first quarter into Etown territory at the 39-yard line. Benedict takes a snap, hands it off Jace Anderson this time on first down. He'll go hit the hole right the middle and get about 2 or 3 yards.
0: Not a bad play right there. Maybe got a little more than that. Maybe got him close to 4 right there on first down. You're right. You got
1: 3.
0: Right at 3. That's fine. Just keep things moving forward.
1: Second and seven
20: from the 36.
1: And really, clock management in this first quarter, but clock management could be a key because both teams are producing offensively. You know, if you can keep that time possession. Anderson takes a handoff again, gets met near the line of scrimmage. Might have got a yard falling forward. We'll call it third and six.
0: I thought we might have had a missed block there. That guy kind of coming in, and Logan Meredith. He's another one of those juniors, 6'2", number 58 from Etown, playing that defensive end or defensive tackle there. But he comes screaming down from the backside there, and as soon as Jace got the football, he was down there to get him back.
1: Benedict, quarterback keeper on third down, and he's stopped on forward progress in the backfield. They're going to call it a loss all the way back to the 40, so that'll bring up fourth. Or now they move up to the 38, so it'll be fourth and 8.
0: Yeah, it's the ball's on the 38-yard line on the Etown's 38. Fourth down, that's a tough call right there, having to go for it right here. I don't know. It's you've not had much success the last three downs. I don't know. I believe I would just play the defense, the field position battle, and try to pin them deep.
1: We've got Anderson and Coppedge on the far side, or Davis on the near side. Jalen comes in motion, and Brace can't go. Yeah, they can't both go in motion, but we call a timeout first.
20: Timeout, Taylor.
1: And we got away with that one because
0: I don't know. Yeah, we had a little bit of miscommunication there on that for sure. I don't know what Zach was telling Brace to come. I don't know if he knew Jalen was already in motion or not.
1: Yeah, we just got the timeout off before they threw a flag on us. And that had we got a penalty, I think then you almost have to punt.
0: Yeah.
1: I'd say where we're at right now, it's kind of pick your poison.
0: I'll tell you what I'm going to do right here. Here's what I'm going to do on this play. I'm going to try to get a hard count them and get my 5 yards back. And if I can't, you know, then I might just punt the football.
1: Yeah.
0: But you'd have to use your third timeout also if you've done that. That's really kind of
1: – That's risky as well, yeah.
0: I can't do that now. I hadn't thought about that. We've already called two timeouts. But I believe I'm still going to go on two. And now I just got to play – I got to play cooked up. If I can't if it doesn't work, we're just going to run a play we think can work. But yeah. I'm going to try to hard count them.
1: Davis goes in motion this time. Gets his trips to the right. Benedict looking to throw. In a little trouble, now having to scramble away. Throws it downfield toward the end zone and out of bounds. Incomplete. It was caught, but Jalen was carried out of bounds. It was over his head.
0: Looked like Etown dropped back about eight guys in coverage there, and just kind of played a little bit of cat and mouse with Zach there at the quarterback. And really didn't put a big rush on him or blitz anybody. So they dropped a whole big bunch of guys into coverage and just made to try to make us find an open hole.
1: Incompletion results in a turnover on downs. E-Town takes over their own 38. First and 10. 56 seconds to go in the first quarter. Two receivers to the left, one to the right, and a wishbone look in the backfield. 15 seconds on the play clock. Pegram looks over to the sideline now, resets, gets snapped off at 10. Fake the handoff to the first man through, gives it to the second man. That's Kinzer coming to the left. He's fighting forward, going to get 3 yards maybe, still on the sideline, going ahead. It. Referee did not stop the play, but the forward progress is going to result in about a 3-yard gain.
0: Jalen came up to make the hit on him and got a little high, and he kind of just started dragging Jalen a little bit. Kendra's a big back. I mean, he's not as big as Bryant is. You know, Bryant's 200 pounds. He's not quite that big, but he's a good size back.
1: Play clock has got about a half second more than the game clock, so they don't have to run one here, but they are going. It's got a man in motion. Pegram fake the handoff, now throws down on the far side to Hagee, but it's dropped incomplete. And that will stop the game clock at 11.1.
0: So we're going to get a third down for the quarter.
1: Yep. Third and 7.
0: When do they go back to that little screen that they scored on? When do they go back to that? Because they haven't run it since then. They haven't run trips to the wide side and run that screen, that little hit screen that they ran and scored on. So when do they go back to it?
1: And now might be the time.
0: Are they not, they're not in
1: no,
0: the
1: they're
0: formation.
1: Not lining up for it, though. Got two receivers right, one to the left. Pegram in a shotgun. Dropping back, looking to throw. Throws it to the far side. DeHagee hits him at the 50. And he is still on his feet at the 40. They're going to get wrapped up by about 3 or 4 Tucker County players out of bounds. Clock stops to move the chains for the first down with 0.8 seconds.
0: Well, they're not going. They're rushing up to the line, but they're not going to get a playoff. So
1: not if the officials. If he's went out of bounds, he may not start it to the snap. He's not signaled. Roll it. They are going to start on the snap. They're going to have to run one more play to end this quarter. It's a straight handoff to number 32, Bryant, who's kind of their second leading ball carrier. He goes straight up the middle, gets about 2 to 3 yards. And so second and 7 is where E-Town will have it as we flip the field. Cardinals lead 7-6 with one quarter in the book. We'll be back in 1 minute. This is Cardinal Football on Q104.
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1: 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Cardinals leading 7-6 against E-Town. Panthers second and 7. Got a man in motion. Pegram hands it off to Bryant on second down. He got the 3 yards on first down. I'm saying the ball came out and there's people pointing, but no, the referee is, I think, saying he was down before it came loose. No signals from anybody but the guys wearing the black jerseys. It's first down, E-Town, as he did get up to the 25.
0: Yep, no.
22: First and 10, Elizabethtown.
1: Williams goes in motion again, and a flag came in.
0: I think they've got a side through a sideline warning.
1: Sideline warning against Taylor County. I think White hats coming over here to talk to the guy on our sideline.